Life was just a 9-to-5 with bills and pressure piled up to the sky. She never asked, she knew I'd been hanging with my wilder friends, looking for some other way to fly. And 3 days straight was no big feat to get by on no food or sleep, and crazy was because

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I had a job and a piece of land. My sweet wife was my best friend, but I traded that for cocaine and a whore.

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The Anglican Church of St. Augustine would like to welcome anyone into our doors for a welcoming environment. 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

0: CJIS Bingos. 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
1: Come get your duds in order, cause we're bound to leave tomorrow. 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
0: Keep on walking, baby. Show you what I'm talking about. Listen to this. Now, who'll take the woman with the skinny legs? 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I'm gonna give you away in a minute. Come on, somebody, please take the lady with the skinny legs.
2: I don't know.
0: Now, y'all know the lady with skinny legs got to have somebody, too, now. Will somebody please take the lady with the skinny legs, please?
3: Hey, Joe.
0: Yeah, Bobby.
3: Why don't you take it?
0: Shut up, fool. I don't want no one with no skinny legs. Look here. I thought about giving this woman a Clyde, but no. So I know the kind of women Clyde like. But old Leroy will take her. Say, Leroy, you got her. Now, why you want to act like that man ain't yours? Just because he's walking with you with them raggedy clothes. Man just forgot to get his suit out the cleaner, that's all. All right. All right. You act like that man don't belong to you. Go on over there and kiss him and hold his hand. Say, you ain't gonna do what? That's all. You just walk on, mister. Don't you worry about a doggone thing at all. Because there's some woman somewhere who'll take you, Mr. Raggedy Clothes. Yes, there is. Let's keep on walking.
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0: 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My favorite vacation spot is Disneyland and St. Augustine. I don't want to make
1: a scene. I don't want to let you down. This is Ted Lindsay. In my NHL hockey career, I got into some pretty tough scraps. But they were nothing compared to the battle my sister faced when she got Alzheimer's disease. This year, over 80,000 Canadians will discover they've got a fight on their hands. So I'm asking you to support the Alzheimer Society as they search for the cause and the cure. We're making progress. Research is giving us reason to hope. Now, it's time to take the gloves off.
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Société Historique Culturelle, Graveyard Committee. Working for a cause means you aren't alone. Community work is performed not for applause, but working together. The SHC Graveyard Committee. No one is alone.

the Junior Canadian Rangers program offers young people in remote and isolated communities across Canada a unique opportunity to participate in a variety of fun and rewarding activities in a formal setting. Under the supervision of the Canadian Rangers, these young Canadians, ages 12 to 18, become active and engaged citizens of their local communities. If you would like to join the St. Augustine Patrol, contact Laurette Galibois at 418-947-2398 or 418-947-2239.

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I was born and raised in St. Augustine, but now I currently live in Sweden. 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

the Junior Canadian Rangers, St. Augustine. Nothing you do as a child is ever wasted. Have the courage to follow your heart and intuition. Somehow you already know what you truly want to become. The Junior Canadian Rangers, St. Augustine Patrol. Any youth interested in joining the Junior Canadian Rangers in St. Augustine, contact Jimmy McKinnon, Zeno Lavallee, or Laurette Galibois.

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Since 1971, Société des Traverseurs de Québec has played an important role by providing safe, efficient, and dependable ferry services across Quebec for residents and visitors alike. As people's needs have changed over the years, so have the services provided by the STQ. Today, STQ is at the helm of a large network of 13 maritime services that extends all the way from Montreal to the Lower North Shore and the Madeleine Islands in eastern Quebec. Société des Traverseurs de Québec, linking places and connecting people.

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She soon got tired of her ball-headed friend, so she tossed him out the window and she went around the bend. 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

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I think it's called Over the Garden Path. Well, speaking of garden, I got to tell you, when I was a young fella, see, I was out in my grandfather's garden one time. And I was digging worms and pulling them out of the ground and a can of spray starch I got from Mom, see? And I was spraying them with spray starch and shoving them back down the hole. And grandfather comes out and he says, "What are you doing, my son?" I said, "Just making the worms reach stiff there, grandfather, having a bit of fun so I can shove them back down the hole." He says, "That's amazing stuff you got there in that can. What is it?" I said, "Spray starch, grandfather. New stuff that Mom puts on Dad's collar, make it reach stiff so when he goes to church, you know." He said, "Can I have a load of that?" I said, "Yes, boy, I suppose. Mom won't mind, I don't suppose." So I gave him the can of spray starch. He comes out the next morning. I'm digging more worms. He comes out. He said, "Well, my son, I got bad news." He said, "I got your spray starch all gone." He said, "But here's $20 from me and $60 from your grandmother." Well, grandfather, see, he got, just like I said in my song, their grandfather's motorboat. He got pictures of Oral Roberts and Jimmy Swaggart and all that all over his kitchen, eh? But one time there was this new preacher come on the radio, and he was telling everybody that he could heal people right from the radio. All you had to do was put one hand on the radio and the other hand on whatever's bothering you, and you get healed right from the radio. Of course, my grandfather actually believed this stuff, see? So anyway, he was there one morning, and he had his hand on the radio, Sunday morning, hand on the radio, and the other hand, the same place Michael Jackson puts his hand all the time. Right down there. My grandmother said, "My God, Jack, what are you doing, boy?" I said, "Well, the man said he could heal the sick, didn't he?" She said, "Yes, heal the sick, not raise the dead." So anyway, grandfather went in St. John's there a while ago, and he's collecting his pension check. He hadn't got one yet, so he had to go to St. John's, Confederation Building, and he was telling, "Well, I'm here for my pension check, and I haven't got one yet." And the girl said, "Well, sir, I'd like to have some identification." He said, "Some what?" She said, "Identification. What's that?" "Well, that's to prove who you are." He said, "I know who I am." She said, no, something to prove on paper. You got a driver's license or something like that." He says, "No, I haven't got a thing." So anyway, he comes back to grandmother next day and he's telling her, he said, "Well, my dear, I finally got my pension check." She said, "Well, how'd you manage to get your check when you didn't have any identifications or anything like that with your name on it?" He said, "Well, maid," he said, "when she was asking me all kinds of questions, I pulled open my chest and I said, 'Here, don't that look like 65 years of gray and hard wear and tear to you?'" She says, "Well, why didn't you take your underwear off? And you got a disability pension to go along with it." Well, speaking of pension, there was a couple who retired on the pension. They had a pretty good pension. They got a motor home and decided to travel down the States. From Newfoundland, of course. They're from Newfoundland. Now, they're going down across the border. And they get stopped, of course, and a customs fella comes up and says, "Where you folks going?" And the old lady said, "What did he say?" "He wants to know where we're going." Ooh. So, anyway, he goes, "We're going down to Florida to visit our daughter." "Oh, very good." And he said, "And where might you folks be from?" The old lady said, "What did he say? He wants to know where we're from." "Ooh. Stephenville, Newfoundland." "Well," he said, "I had a girl one time in Stephenville, Newfoundland, when I was stationed in there in the army." And he said, "I was out with this girl, and he said, it was the worst, worst night I ever had in my bloody life." And the old lady said, "What did he say?" "He said he knows you."

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Happy birthday. I've decided not to give you a present this year. In fact, I think it's about time I took some things away. I'd like to take away the suspicion that I know clouds your world at times by giving you some faith to hold on to, honey, whenever your hand is not in mine.

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And I'd like to take away some of those so-so kisses and replace them with ones that really say I love you. And I want to take away the doubt you sometimes have about my love by showing it more, much more than I've shown it lately. And then if someone should ask you what I got you for your birthday, well, you can say, why, he didn't give me anything, but he sure took a lot of things away.

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Good morning. It's a Friday morning morning show. Temperature is at 6 out there this morning. The winds are hanging out like, say, 10, 15 kilometers from the northeast. Good morning, Connor. Friday morning morning show, Connor. Last day of school for this week. I guess you're going to head to the salt water too on the weekend, eh? Yeah, that's a fun place to go there, Connor. The sun will set tonight at 8:10 and afternoon. Ooh, could reach at least a 13 by this afternoon. Now, tomorrow, Saturday, you're looking at a high of 11. High of 11 in the afternoon. The winds will be southeast 20 going 30, a low of 5 in the nighttime. Sunday, winds east 25 kilometers. Cloudy but sunny breaks, a high of 12. Monday, you got winds east 25 kilometers. Beautiful sunshine, chance of a shower overnight. Oh, Tuesday is a wet one. You're looking at 15 to 20 millimeters of rain. Easterly winds 20 going 40. Manhattan has that 4 up there. The winds are north 20 kilometers. Sunsetting at 8:09 tonight. Now, they're going to get at least an 8 up there this afternoon with beautiful sunshine. As for tomorrow, Saturday, winds east 20 going 40. A daytime high of 8 with beautiful sunshine. Another 8 coming on Sunday. Cloudy with sunny breaks, winds east 20 going 40. Monday, they got an high of 9, sunny skies, winds east 30 kilometers, chance of a shower overnight. And Tuesday, oh, they're looking at 15 to 20 millimeters of rain, winds east 20 going 40. As for the rain forecast, beautiful sunshine today. The winds northeast 15 to 20 knots. By later afternoon, it'll be variable. 10 to 15. Picking up from the northeast again, 15 to 20 overnight, 10 to 15 in the morning, 15 to 20 by tomorrow afternoon, all northeasters. 7:46 this morning out in Big Bay, tide is going to be high at 4.6 feet. 1:56 this afternoon, really, really low, 0.3. Saltwater tides, 7:47 is going to be high this morning. 4.6 feet, and at 1:58 this afternoon, low at a feet. Ho, Bay Como is 7 Islands of Port Cartier. Cloudy with chance of showers today. Easterly winds 30 going 50. Mingani and Anticosti got cloudy skies. Winds east about 20 kilometers. Nattisquan, clear skies. Winds 20 to 40 coming from the east, along with Chevry and Blanc-Sablon, sunny skies. Winds east 20 north. 20 before noon. We got a beautiful sunshiny morning out there, and it's a Friday.

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1: 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Case Counter and Debatcher, same hours as us today, 10 o'clock this morning until 1 this afternoon. Your clinic here in St. Augustine is open from 8 till 12 this morning, 1 until 4:30 this afternoon. To reach your clinic, call 418-947-2321 for non-urgent appointments. You're asked to call to book with a nurse. Now, let's see, Overcraft Crossing, next one is at 7:45 this morning from the Packer Shippey side, 8 o'clock St. Augustine side. A crossing at 8:45 from Packer Shippey, 9 o'clock St. Augustine side. Now, should you want to reach your air liaison agent, dial 947-2929. CMA Airlines, the agent can be reached at 418-554-6024. The STQ secretary, 947-1387. Neil Driscoll for Relay Nordique, 581-805-3026. Now, if it's busy or no answer for Neil, leave him your name and number and he'll call you back.

public notice from the municipality of St. Augustine. SOFU has implemented a region-wide ban for fires outside as of June the 1st. The municipality will enforce this fire ban and take all necessary steps to see that anyone not following the fire ban is reported to the appropriate authorities. It is absolutely forbidden to make a fire outside within the boundaries of the municipality of St. Augustine. I remind the population once again, we are a community that cannot evacuate at any given time for geographical reasons. This has been reported to the appropriate authorities, and we are always told they will get help to us. We all know the variance we can encounter with weather and tides. In addition, during our most vulnerable period, May to September of each year, we lose the majority of our youth, and on the weekends, we're reduced to a majority of seniors. Therefore, it is imperative that every citizen take part in keeping an eye out for any fires and report it as soon as possible. It is equally important that all property owners take the steps to protect their properties by cleaning up their yards and removing anything that is flammable. Fire protection is a responsibility of every citizen. The municipality is not capable of handling large fires. To that end, I remind you that starting a fire outside and violating the regional fire ban carries heavy fines and prosecution. Given to you by your general director, here in St. Augustine, Corrine Driscoll. Riverview Hardware, store hours for today, Friday, 12 o'clock this morning until 2 p.m. this afternoon. Now, a message coming from Cinderella LaValle. Whoever took the tools from the garage, can you please return it ASAP? Thank you.

0: Here's a question that's got my brain working overtime. Can I be compensated for my overtime with days off instead of money?
1: Yes, you can ask your employer for that. Every hour of overtime worked equals 1.5 hours of time off. Labor standards, finding answers that work for you. A message from the CNESST.
2: Going to turn the bingo ball machine on, do a bingo ball draw for a Lydia for a 15-foot hydro force pool. So it goes 1 to 75. So here we go. Good luck. The number is 073. 073. I think it says... I can't really say, but it's 073, and Lydia will contact the winner.

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1: Well, it's 8 o'clock in the morning, Friday morning. Temperature's at 7 out there. 7. And your winds are coming in from the north, northeast, getting little puffs like 15, 18 or so kilometers. The sun will set tonight at 8:10. So it's 7 at 8 o'clock. You know it's going to be a pretty warm afternoon. Pretty warm. Tomorrow is Saturday. You'll reach a high of 11 in the afternoon. Southeast winds 20 going 30. Beautiful sunshine. A low of 5 overnight. That's a plus 5. Sunday, you got a high of 12. Winds east 25 kilometers. Cloudy with sunny breaks. As for Monday, real life again. The winds will be east 25 kilometers with a high of 13 in the afternoon. Beautiful sunshine. Chance of a shower overnight. Now, Tuesday, it's a wet one. A wet one. About 15 to 20 millimeters of rain expected on Tuesday. Winds east 20 going 40. Now, as for Macatna. Let's see. For Macatna, up there this morning, they're at, they're only at 5 them yet. The winds north up to 20 kilometers. Sunsets at 8:09 tonight. Now tomorrow, Saturday, they'll reach 8 in the afternoon. The winds will be east 20 going 40. Sunny skies, another 8 coming for Sunday. Cloudy but sunny breaks, 20 to 40 kilometers from the east, a low of 5 in the nighttime. Monday, they'll get an eye off 9. Beautiful sunshine, winds east 20 going 30. Chance of a shower overnight. And boy, they're in for a wipeout on Tuesday. Could be anywhere from 20 to 25 millimeters of rain. Winds east, 20 going 40. Now, as for the marine forecast, beautiful sunshine today. The winds northeast, 15 to 20 knots. Now, it'll go variable for a little bit there this afternoon, 10 to 15. By midnight, it's back to the northeast, 15 to 20 knots. Straight through again all day tomorrow, 10 to 15. By the afternoon tomorrow, 15 to 20 knots from the northeast. Now Sunday, you got 10 to 15 knots of northeasters, light though late in the day. Now the tide in Big Bay right now, it's high at 4.6 feet, 156 this afternoon, very low, 0.3 feet. Saltwater tides, your high at 4.6, this afternoon at 158, your low at a feet. Now, Baie-Comeau, 7 Islands, Port Cartier, all cloudy with chance of showers this afternoon. The winds are east, 30 going 50. Mingani and Anticosti, cloudy skies, 20 to 40 kilometers from the east. Natasquan and Chevry, skies are clear, 20 to 40 kilometers off easter wind. And as for Blanc and Blanc, beautiful sunshine. Winds north, up to 20 kilometers. So it's a Friday morning show here on CJAS 93.5 FM. 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Keep in mind, counter opens 10 o'clock this morning until 1 p.m. this afternoon.

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Bella de Gagne, she's at the dock here in St. Augustine. Yep, for the downstream voyage. She's out to Trout Point. Now, she's expected to arrive down to Blanc-Sablon. So, she's by look at the dot there, she's like pulling out now. Expected to arrive in Blanc-Sablon at 1:45 this afternoon. Round back up here at 12:45 midnight tonight. The Bella de Gagne. It's a Friday morning show here on CJAS 93.5 FM. 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Counter opens to the public 10 o'clock this morning until 1 p.m. this afternoon.

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1: 7 out there. Yep, sits at 7. The winds are pretty decent. They come down to about 12, then you got a gust going 16, 18 from the northeast. Sunsets at 8:10 tonight. Now, you know, it's 7 out there. You're going to have a pretty warm afternoon. It's going to be a beautiful Friday. Tomorrow, Saturday, you're looking to reach 11 in the afternoon. Southeast winds 20 going 30. Beautiful sunshine. Cloudy overnight with a low of plus 5. Sunday, you'll reach a high of 12 by the afternoon. Winds east 25 kilometers. Cloudy but sunny breaks. Cloudy overnight. Monday, high of 13 by the afternoon. The winds will be east about 25 kilometers. Chance of a shower overnight. Tuesday, it's going to be a wipeout. Could get anywhere from 15 to 20 millimeters of rain. So you know some heavy downpours coming. Winds will be east, 20 going 40. Macatna's at 5 up there. The winds are north, 20 kilometers. Sunset's at 8:09 tonight. Tomorrow, Saturday, they'll reach 8 by the afternoon. The winds will be east, 20 going 40. Beautiful sunshine. Cloudy into nighttime. Sunday, cloudy with sunny breaks, a high of 8. Easterly wind 20 going 40, a low of 5 in the nighttime. Cloudy. Monday, they'll reach 9 in the afternoon. Sunny skies, winds east 20 going 30, a shower overnight. Tuesday, a wipeout. Could anywhere from 20 to 25 millimeters of rain. Winds east 20 going 40. Now the marine forecast, got a beautiful sunshiny day. Northeast wind 15 to 20 knots this afternoon, variable 10 to 15. Around midnight tonight, back with the northeast, 15 to 20 knots, 10 to 15 in the morrow, and back with 20 in the afternoon tomorrow, all northeasters. Sunday, 10 to 15 knots of northeast, light late in the day. 156 this afternoon out in Big Bay, real low tide, 0.3 feet.

8:40 tonight, eye at 6.2. 158, saltwater tides will be low at a feet. 8:48 tonight, eye at 6.2 feet. Zach Bryan coming up on your Friday morning show with Nine Ball.

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Hello, everyone. This is Jan Gallup. 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

Dr. Camille Marku-Wok. 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Now get moving for a cause with the Dr. Camille Marku Foundation. 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
1: If you want to reach Neil Driscoll for Relay Nordique, you dial 581-805-3026. 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He'll call you back.

0: 9 o'clock news for Friday, June the 12th, 2026. Two individuals violently assaulted a man in his 20s, presumably attempting to take his life, following a conflict that reportedly broke out between the three people. Around 7:30 yesterday morning, the incident occurred outside the victim's home. She was joined by a man in his 30s and a woman in her 20s, who then attacked her. Spokesperson for the Levy City Police Service, Mr. Levesque, said the victim was hit on the head with a blunt object and one of the suspects tried to stab her without success. The two suspects fled before police arrived. They were eventually located and arrested later in the day before being taken to the police station for questioning. The man who was injured in this incident was taken back to the hospital to be treated for injuries that are not life-threatening. The exact circumstances of the attack remains unclear. However, police states that a conflict, the nature of which remains unknown, was the cause. There's no indication at this time that organized crime is involved in this case. Local residents have nothing to worry about. This was not a random attack, said Mr. Levesque. A security perimeter was established to protect the scene. The forensic identification unit was expected to arrive on site to collect evidence that will help advance the investigation. As new alleged victims have come forward, a financial security advisor who was already arrested last October for sexual offenses has been apprehended again by authorities. Michel Drapeau was arrested on October the 16th in La Redemption in the Bas-Saint-Laurent region. The 63-year-old man from Saint-Flavie was accused of committing two sexual assaults against 19-year-old women in 2011. Fearing that the man may have had other potential victims, the Sûreté de Québec launched an appeal to the public last February to find other people who may have been assaulted by the man. Authorities arrested the financial security advisor again yesterday morning. The total number of alleged victims has now risen to five, including three minors at the time of the alleged offenses. These new offenses are said to have occurred between 2008 and 2011. Frédéric Desay, spokesperson for the SQ, said to date the investigation has led to the filing of nine additional charges. Michel Drapeau was due to appear in court in Rimouski yesterday. The provincial police force believes that there may have been other victims elsewhere in Quebec. Exterminators are overwhelmed in Quebec City this spring due to numerous ant infestations reported in several residences in the region. Since warm weather arrived about 2 weeks late this year in Quebec, more creatures seeking warmth have taken refuge in residences. General Manager of Abat Extermination, Samuel Genet, said they had the same month of May as us, where they were looking for that warmth. Walls in the sun, asphalt, paving stone, attics. All it takes is an electrical wire touching the neighbor's tree for all of that to become much more interesting to them. Exterminators have noticed an increase in calls regarding ants in recent weeks. Kitchens, bathrooms, gutters, air conditioning vents can also become very interesting for them. This is the first step, the creation of a satellite nest that connects to the outside of that of the queen, mentions Mr. Genet. If they discover that the satellite nest is much better, the queen will have access to the best nest in the colony, he continued. We don't want to let this go on for too long because we'll end up with a queen within our walls. Even outdoors, ant nests located on a property can cause weeds to grow and create water seepage under concrete slabs. Trees are also favorite places for these insects. Quebec finally adopted yesterday the ban on selling energy drinks to young people under the age of 16. From next December, it will be illegal for a young person under 16 to buy an energy drink. Sales will also be prohibited in vending machines and via the internet. And parents will not be able to circumvent the law either. Buying or giving a can to a minor will be punishable by sanctions. Bill 9 specifies that the products in question must contain a caffeine concentration of at least 150 milligrams per liter, as well as other ingredients such as taurine, vitamins, or minerals. This includes, in particular, branded drinks such as Red Bull, Monster, and others. Coffee, tea, and natural health products are therefore not included in this definition. As with cigarettes and alcohol, it will become mandatory to present a photo ID upon request from a cashier. Offenders face hefty fines. A business owner could be fined between $2,500 and $25,000 in the case of an individual. The business, however, risks a penalty of $5,000 to $62,500. A young person caught red-handed could also have to pay $100, while an adult risks a fine ranging from $500 to $1,500. The bill was introduced by the Minister of Health following the tragic death of Zachary Myron. The 15-year-old boy lost his life after consuming a can of Red Bull due to an interaction with his medications to treat ADHD. His parents launched a vast social movement with the aim of establishing a minimum age for the sale of energy drinks. From Newfoundland and Labrador, the province is exploring potential options, but no plans have yet been finalized to establish a dedicated emergency shelter and support of housing in Cornerbrook. The provincial government will not be extending its lease on Horizons 106 in St. John's, which is currently being used as transitional housing, with added supports for those struggling to secure an affordable and safe place to live. NL Housing is currently using the Hotel Cornerbrook as an emergency shelter and says it has no immediate plans to change that arrangement. The minister responsible, Jody Wall, is paying a visit to Cornerbrook to speak with local MHAs about current arrangements and other housing needs in the region. NL Housing says the focus is on housing, and all those who enter the shelter system are expected to work with the agency and local community groups to secure permanent housing.
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3: 8 outside, 8, and the winds are nice out there. They come right down to about 12, then you get a puff, go like 16 or 18 or so from the northeast. Looking to reach 13 this afternoon. Tomorrow, Saturday, you got a high of 11 coming, beautiful sunshine, 12 for Sunday. Now, Tuesday, skip right to Tuesday. 15 to 20 millimeters of rain is expected for Tuesday. Wipe out. And Makatna, they got winds north up there 20 kilometers. They're looking to reach 8 this afternoon and again tomorrow, Saturday and Sunday. And they're looking at a good 20 millimeters of rain coming on Tuesday. Ooh, going to be a wicked one for Tuesday. 156 this afternoon out in Big Bay. Tide is going to be really low, 0.3 feet. 8:40 tonight, high at 6.2. Saltwater tides, 158 this afternoon, low water feet, 848 tonight, high at 6.2, wet northeast winds, 15 to 20 knots. Variable, 10 to 15 later afternoon, back with northeast, 15 to 20 around midnight, 10 to 15 in the morning tomorrow, back 15 to 20 by tomorrow afternoon, all northeast wind. It's a Friday morning show. Oh yeah, your top 10 country countdown starts now. 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Elena Springsteen, Goodbye Looks Good on You, Chris Knight, Enough Rope, and Chris K. Ford is still hanging in there with What Happened to Us. Enjoy your top 10.

0: Adult Serious Little Contest question, give me a call on 2790 line, 2790 line. Today is known to be a National Cookie Day. What kind of a cookie? It's a yummy snack that can be enjoyed anytime, anytime. Good morning, you're on the air.
1: Chocolate chip.
0: Ooh, not chocolate chip. Nope, try again. So it's National Cookie Day. Cookie Day today. What kind of a cookie? Not chocolate chip. Call again. It's National Cookie Day today, but nope, not chocolate chip. Good morning, you're on the air.
2: Maple cookie?
0: Nope, not maple. Try again.
2: Okay,
0: try again. Yeah, so it's not maple cookie, not chocolate chip cookie. What kind of a cookie day is it today? It's this ingredient is used a lot in the kitchen. It's pretty useful. It's pretty useful, but it's made for making these cookies, and they are pretty tasty. Good morning, you're on the air.
1: Peanut butter?
0: Right on. That's you, Wanda?
1: Yeah.
0: Have a nice weekend, Wanda.
1: You too.
0: All right, girl, bye. Yep. Yep, it's peanut butter cookie today. And peanut butter is also like an extremely useful ingredient in the kitchen. And it's the featured in these baked cookies, those peanut butter cookies. So it's peanut butter cookie day today. Have a good weekend, Wanda.

0: feeling my way through.
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It closes at 7 o'clock tonight. Tomorrow, Saturday, 8 a.m. until 6 p.m. tomorrow evening. Sundays, 10 a.m. to 6 p.m. R&M Detail Store hours here in St. Augustine. 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
1: Temperature's 9 out there, 9, and the winds every now and then, you got puffs that's coming like 18, 20 kilometers from the northeast. Sunsets at 8:10 tonight. Tomorrow is Saturday, you're getting a high of 11 by the afternoon tomorrow. Southeast winds, anywhere from 20 going 30. 12 for Sunday. Cloudy with sunny breaks, winds east up to 25 kilometers, and 25 kilometers easterly wind on Monday and a high of 13. Now, Makatna, they're at 6 up there. The winds are coming from the north up to 20 kilometers. Sunsets at 8:09 tonight. Tomorrow, they're looking to reach a high of 8, sunny skies, winds east 20 going 40. Another 8 for Sunday. Cloudy but sunny breaks, 20 to 40 kilometers of easterly wind, and easterly wind again on Monday, up to 30 kilometers, IF9, and beautiful sunshine. Now, the marine forecast got beautiful sunny skies today, but winds and northeast, 15 to 20 knots, variable 10 to 15 this afternoon, northeast 15 to 20 around midnight, and 10 to 15 in the morning tomorrow, 15 to 20 again by the afternoon. 156 out in Big Bay. Tide is going to be low this afternoon, really low, 0.3 feet. 8:40 tonight, high at 6.2. 158, saltwater tides low at a feet. 8:48 tonight, high at 6.2 feet. Still to come on your top 10 country countdown this morning, you got Luke Bryan, Fish, Hunt, Golf, Drink. Pink, Jelly Roll, Luke Combs, Miley Cyrus, Where the Broken Learn to Heal. You got Lainey Wilson, Somewhere Over Laredo. And you have Taylor Swift's I Knew It, I Knew You from Toy Story 5. It's making country airwaves. Yes, it is. And you got, again, Ella Langley, Choosing Texas, goes to number one again this week. So your top 10 country countdown in the morning show here on CJAS 93.5 FM is sponsored by Case Desjardins. Counter opens this morning 10 o'clock until 1 o'clock this afternoon.
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0: This is the Canadian History segment brought to you on CJAS, recapping important events in Canada. 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The U.S. House of Representatives approves $27 million in aid to Nicaraguan Contras. 1972. At a hearing in front of a U.S. House of Representatives committee, Air Force General John LaValle defends his orders on engagement in Vietnam. 1967. The Supreme Court rules that states cannot ban interracial marriages. 1963. Black civil rights leader Medgar Evers is assassinated by a gunman outside his home in Jackson, Mississippi. 1937. Eight of Stalin's generals are sentenced to death during purges in the Soviet Union. 1931, gangster Al Capone and 68 of his henchmen are indicted for violating probation laws. 1929, Anne Frank, a German diarist, victim of the Holocaust, was born. 1924, George H.W. Bush was born, 41st President of the United States. 1918, the first airplane bombing raid by an American unit occurs in France. 1915, David Rockefeller was born, international banker. 1849, the gas mask is patented by Louis P. Hazlitt. 1812, Napoleon Bonaparte and his army invade Russia. 1806, John Roebling, civil engineer, pioneer in designing suspension bridges, was born. 1442, Alphonse V of Aragon is crowned King of Naples.
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1: 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The morning show is sponsored by Case Desjardins. If it's your birthday today, happy birthday. Aries, what occurs today will undermine a belief that you have for many years, and it may not be a comfortable experience. It is, however, a necessary one, because this particular belief is showing its age. Trade it in for something better. Taurus, your desire to meditate in a dispute of some kind reflects well on you, but at some point today you will have to admit that neither of the worrying parties wants to call a truce. For the sake of your own mental health, stay out of it. Gemini, the sun in your sign makes you impatient to move up in the world, but not all your colleagues are as motivated as you, and some may try to hold you back. They don't want you to outshine them, but they don't want to compete with you either. Cancer, something you have been working on for ages is turning a bit stale and needs an input on new ideas. If it is, not to fail completely. If you cannot come up with those ideas yourself, who can you turn to for inspiration? You will find out today. Leo, you must not be vague about your ambitions. This is no time for hanging back or hedging your bets. So don't make a mistake. You either take a risk now or regret being so fearful later on. Leos are anything but timid. Virgo, the more you try to avoid a potentially embarrassing scene, the more likely it is you'll find yourself stuck in the middle where everyone else can see you. So it's a little bit upsetting. So what? You are tough enough to come true unscathed. Libra, encounters with amazing people will brighten your life over the next few days, and one of your new friends could even become a romantic attraction. Will the relationship stand the test of time? Who knows? But it will be a lot of fun. Scorpio, although both Saturn and Neptune are disruptive influences in your chart, they also make good teaching tools, and what you find out over the next few days could be worth more to you than a master's from Harvard. Never stop learning and growing. Sagittarius, it may be tempting to immerse yourself more deeply in some kind of social cause, but if you do, the amount of time you have left for other things will be minimal. Do what you can to help, but without making a crusade of it. Capricorn, you need to take extra care when dealing with money, especially money that belongs to other people. If you have entrusted to look after their finances, you must not make decisions that could cost a fortune if they turn out to be wrong. Aquarius, you always call it as you see it and rarely worry about how that might affect you or other people. Today, however, you could find yourself on the receiving end as others criticize your own choices. If you dish it out, you must take it too. And for you, Pisces, you need to make time for routine matters today because a lot of small things have been left undone and are fast approaching the point where they add up to a big thing. Take care of details without letting them overpower you. Horoscope readings for another week here on the morning show on CJIS 93.5 FM. 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

gelato tickets out. The results are coming right up here on CJAS. Who knows? This could be your lucky day, and you get to go on a warm, sunny beach once you check your tickets with the results from CJAS 93.5 FM. Good luck. The following is a lot of results for Thursday night, June 11th, starting up your Grand Prix numbers. 4, 6, 12, 21, and 38, the Grand Numero 2. Banco numbers, 3, 10, 11, 17, 18, 21, 22, 23, 25, 29, 30, 31, 34, 38, 47, 49, 52, 60, 65, and 70. As for the astro, your day is 9, your month July, the year 61, and your sign is Taurus. 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Good luck. 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

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Hope you are enjoying your day. I love your song, Steam, and my family and friends. You want a race, Colin? Have a good day.

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0: sports highlights for Friday, June the 12th, 2026. Andrei Svechnikov scored twice, and Sebastian Aho added a second-period goal in a breakout game for Carolina's top-line performers. Helping the Hurricanes beat the Vegas Golden Knights 4-2 last night to move within a victory after winning the Stanley Cup. Captain Jordan Staal had it his fifth goal in the series on a night when Carolina overcame multiple hiccups from these playoffs, from a shaky power play to being outplayed in the second period of this series. And there had been the waiting game for Aho and Svechnikov, two roster mainstays in an eight-year postseason run to find a better offensive group. It all came together in Game 5 when Svechnikov's short put away at the post on the power play, giving Carolina a 4-1 lead midway through the third period. And unlike most multi-goal leads in what has been a wild and thrilling season, this one held up, with Brandon Bussey finishing with 22 saves in a second career postseason start. That gave the Hurricanes a 3-2 lead in the best-of-seven series. Game 6 is Sunday night in Las Vegas, with the Hurricanes playing for the chance to hoist the Stanley Cup for the first time since coach Rod Brind'Amour captained them to the title in 2006. Vegas played much of the night without center William Karlsson, who was being checked out on the bench for an apparent upper body injury. Karlsson skated to the tunnel midway through the second period and didn't return. Bo Levi Mitchell has a long memory that served him well yesterday. The Hamilton Tiger Cats quarterback remembered last season's trip to Winnipeg in September that ended with an embarrassing 40-3 loss. The 14-year veteran decided to try to do something about it for last night's Blue Bombers home opener, and it seemed to spark a 37-27 Tie Cats victory. Mitchell said he could see it the entire week of practice. I could see it on the travel. Things were different. Guys were locked in. I switched up literally everything that I do. That included not going to the casino on game day. Instead, he went to a steakhouse and paid the bill for a number of his teammates. Instead of taking a ride share to Princess Auto Stadium with a couple of players, he jumped on the team bus. He ended up completing 19 of 24 pass attempts for 287 yards with 3 touchdowns, 2 to Keander Smith, and no interceptions. He even had a 15-yard run to keep a drive alive that ended with a touchdown toss to Max Mang. The Ticats were coming off an overtime loss to Montreal and moved to 1-1, the first time the team hasn't opened a season 0-2 since 2019. Winnipeg 1-1 was playing in front of a 15th consecutive capacity crowd of 32,343 in a game that featured on and off downpours. Nikita Kucherov of the Tampa Bay Lightning won the Hart Trophy as NHL MVP, the second such honor of his career after also winning the Hart in 2019. The league announced the news yesterday prior to Game 5 of the Stanley Cup Final. Kucherov led all players with 1.71 points a game on 44 goals and 86 assists. With 130 points, he ranked second to only Edmonton's Connor McDavid, who had 138. McDavid was a close second by 10 points in voting by members of the Professional Hockey Writers Association. Colorado's Nathan MacKinnon was third, and San Jose's Macklin Celebrini fourth. Kucherov had 42 more points than his next closest teammate, Jake Guentzel. He was third in Hart Trophy voting a year ago and second in 2023-24. Canada's men's volleyball team came away with a 3-1 victory over Olympics champion France in Volleyball Nations League action yesterday. It's the first time that Canada has beaten France since VNL began in 2018. Xander Kaczynski had a match-high 20 points for Canada, which improved to 1-1 at TD Place. Eric Lucky had 18 and Stephen Marr added 12. Canada led in attack points 58-53 and blocking 15-7, while making fewer errors 22-24. France, however, had 6 aces compared to 1 for Canada. Canada's off today before taking on the United States tomorrow. Fans were headed to the exits at TPC Toronto. Vendors were counting their tails and packing up for the night but Matthew Anderson was still putting in work. Anderson from nearby Mississauga, Ontario, fired a 6-under-64 in the last group of the day at the RBC Canadian Open to finish yesterday's first round in a six-way tie atop the leaderboard. Anderson said he wasn't distracted by the dwindling gallery following him around the course, instead focusing on the shot in front of him. "Obviously, I had a few supporters out there with me, which was really nice," said Anderson. "With the quiet golf course, it was cool to hear a loud cheer when you make a birdie. It was interesting, but I wasn't really too focused on that, I guess." Canada will play its first ever FIFA World Cup game on home soil this afternoon when it takes on Bosnia-Herzegovina at Toronto Stadium. Canada will be in search of its first win in World Cup play, having failed to win in its only other appearances in 1986 and 2022. Canada has never played Bosnia-Herzegovina in international play. Captain Alphonso Davies was ruled out for today's game due to a hamstring injury he is still recovering from. However, coach Jesse Marsh did say the Bayern Munich star is progressing well. Meanwhile, defender Moise Bombito will be available. His status of the tournament was unknown leading up to yesterday afternoon's roster deadline, as he showed struggles in his recovery from a broken leg.
1: Ten out there. Ten. And it's like 10:08, so you know you're in for a really, really warm one today. The winds come right down to about 10 kilometers, then you get a gust going like 18 or so. Still, it's pretty nice, eh? Let it stay cool. Let it lay low. Let the wind lay low. Sun will set at 8:10 tonight. Now, tomorrow is Saturday. You're looking to reach a high of 11 in the afternoon. Southeast winds 20 going Thursday. 12 for Sunday. Wednesday's up to 25 kilometers. Monday, sunny. Wednesday east, 25 kilometers. And for Tuesday, ooh, you're in for a wet one. Could be up to 20 millimeters of rain. Wednesday east, 20 going 40. Now, as for Makatna, the winds are north up there, 20 kilometers. Sunset's at 8:09 tonight. Tomorrow, they're looking to reach IF8 in the afternoon. Wednesday east, 20 going 40. Beautiful sunshine. And again for Sunday, 20 to 40 kilometers of easterly wind. Cloudy with some sunny breaks. Nice on Monday. Lots of sunshine. Again, easterly winds up to 30 kilometers, I-9. But they could get about 20 millimeters of rain for Tuesday. Wipeout. Now, as for the marine forecast, you got beautiful sunshine today. The winds northeast, 15 to 20 knots. Variable 10 to 15 this afternoon. 15 to 20 knots and northeasters around midnight. 10 to 15 in the morning tomorrow, up to 20 by the afternoon. Now, 1:56 this afternoon in Big Bay, tide is going to be really low, 0.3 feet. 8:40 tonight, high at 6.2. 1:58, saltwater tide is low at a feet. 8:48 tonight, high at 6.2 feet. Now, Baie-Comeau 7 Islands of Port Cartier is mainly cloudy and call for chance of showers. Cloudy in Mingani and Anticosti, clear skies in Natasquan and Chevry. Chevry got winds coming from the east, 20 going 40. Beautiful in Blanc Sablon this morning, sunny skies, winds north 20 kilometers. 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

0: A public notice from the municipality of St. Augustine. SOFU has implemented a region-wide ban for fires outside as of June the 1st. The municipality will enforce this fire ban and take all necessary steps to see that anyone not following the fire ban is reported to the appropriate authorities. It is absolutely forbidden to make a fire outside within the boundaries of the municipality of St. Augustine. I remind the population once again, we are a community that cannot evacuate at any given time for geographical reasons. This has been reported to the appropriate authorities, and we are always told they will get help to us. We all know the variance we can encounter with weather and tides. In addition, during our most vulnerable period, May to September of each year, we lose the majority of our youth, and on the weekends, we are reduced to a majority of seniors. Therefore, it is imperative that every citizen take part in keeping an eye out for any fires and report it as soon as possible. It is equally important that all property owners take the steps to protect their properties by cleaning up their yards and removing anything that is flammable. Fire protection is a responsibility of every citizen. The municipality is not capable of handling large fires. To that end, I remind you that starting a fire outside and violating the regional fire ban carries heavy fines and prosecution. Given to you by your general director, here in St. Augustine, Corrine Driscoll.
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Case Desjardins counter here in St. Augustine is open to the population 10 o'clock this morning until 1 p.m. this afternoon. Until 1 p.m. Should you want to call your local clinic, you dial 418-947-2321. And if you want to reach Neil Driscoll for Relais Nordique, call 581-805-3026. That was busy or no answer for Neil. Leave him your name and number, and he'll call you back. Let's take a listen to Town Mountain. Town Mountain, you're on the Silver Years Show this morning with I'm on Fire.

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1: Temperatures at 9 out there. 9. You've got lots of sunshine. The winds are from the northeast. Anywhere from 15 gusting up to like 20, 25 kilometers. Sun setting at 8:10 tonight. Tomorrow, Saturday, you're looking to reach a high of 11 by the afternoon. Southeast winds 20 going 30. Beautiful sunshine, a low of plus 5 overnight. Sunday, high of 12 during the day. Cloudy but sunny breaks. Easterly winds 25 kilometers, a low plus 5 overnight with cloudy skies. Monday, high of 13. East winds 25 kilometers, chance of a shower overnight. 15 to 20 millimeters of rain expected for Tuesday. Winds east 20 going 40. Makatna, they're at 7 up there. The winds are north up to 20 kilometers. Sunsets at 8:09 tonight. Tomorrow, Saturday, they'll reach 8 by the afternoon tomorrow. Winds east 20 going 40, a low plus 5 overnight. Sunday, easterly winds 20 going 40 and a high off 8. Cloudy with sunny breaks, a low 5 overnight. Monday, winds east 20 going 30, beautiful sunshine, chance of a shower overnight for Monday, and they could get 20 millimeters of rain on Tuesday. Whew. Now the marine forecast, got beautiful sunshiny skies, winds northeast 15 to 20 knots, variable 10 to 15 this afternoon, northeast 15 to 20 overnight, 10 to 15 in the morning tomorrow, 15 to 20 by the afternoon, 156 this afternoon out in Big Bay. Real low tide, 0.3 feet. 8:40 tonight, high at 6.2. 158, saltwater tides, you'll be low at a feet. 8:48 tonight, high at 6.2 feet. 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
3: Hey, it's Gabe from Her Brothers. 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

spreading across the country like a warfare on the run. 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Cause everybody's doing it, doing a newbie stomp. It started down in Newfoundland one cold December night. As Donnie played the squeeze box, the wind blew out the light. We dragged the girls up on the floor and wouldn't let them stop. They started jumping up and down, doing a newbie stomp. Stomp, stomp, stomp, stomp, stomp until you drop. Cause everybody's doing it, doing a newbie stomp. They tell me up in Ottawa the government fell asleep. But Brian Tobin went to town, said, now listen to me. Forget the cabinet shuffle, John, I think we've had enough. Get everybody on the floor, we're doing a newbie stomp. Stomp, stomp, stomp, stomp, stomp until you drop. Cause everybody's doing it, doing a newbie stomp. There's Tony from St. Anthony and Benny from the Bight. They're up there on the dance floor, they're having fun tonight. The hell would work tomorrow night, tonight we're having fun. Cause everybody's doing it, doing a new

It's up and down and in and out and up and down again. Shout and scream loud as you can, just like the newbie wind. Round and round and round we go until the music stops. Dance your feet right out of your boots, we're doing the newbie stomp. Stomp, stomp, stomp, stomp, stomp until you drop. Cause everybody's doing it.

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2: 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June the 12th, 1936. American harmonica player and string band leader Humphrey Beat died of a heart attack. He was the first musician to play old-time music on Nashville area radio. Beat and his band, which had been given the name Dr. Humphrey Beat and his Possum Hunters by Opry founder George D. Hay, were regulars on the Grand Ole Opry until his death in 1936. 1937, American record producer, guitarist, and songwriter Chips Mowen was born. He died on June the 13th, 2016, the day after his 79th birthday. 1952, Junior Brown, country guitarist and singer, was born in Indiana. 1954, Ferlin Usky was inducted into the Grand Ole Opry. 1973, Dolly Parton recorded I Will Always Love You during sessions at RCA Studio. 1977, Waylon Jennings was at number one on U.S. country album charts with Oh Waylon. 1978, Johnny Bond died at the age of 63. Best known for his 1947 hit, Divorce Me, COD, one of his seven top 10 hits on Billboard country charts. 1985, country music artist Chris Young was born. 1988, Randy Travis was at number one on U.S. country charts with I Told You So. 2004, Canadian country music singer Terry Clark was inducted into the Grand Ole Opry. She was inducted into the Canadian Country Music Hall of Fame in 2018 and became a member of the Canadian Music Hall of Fame in 2023. 2007, Toby Keith released his 11th studio album, Big Dog Daddy. 2017, Dolly Parton made the Forbes Rich List for the first time thanks to a 63-date tour and income from her Dollywood theme park. Forbes listed the country singer's earnings at $37 million over the previous year. 2019, John A. Obbs, a key figure in the development of Nashville's Music Valley District, died at the age of 91. 2020, American songwriter Larry W. Johnson died at the age of 69. And 2022, Toby Keith announced he had been diagnosed with stomach cancer at the end of the prior year, having undergone chemotherapy, radiation, and surgery for the past 6 months. Country Music Easter segment here on the Silver Year Show on CJIS 93.5 FM. 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Dr. Camille Marcoux-Walk, Mission in Motion, moving forward together on Wednesday, June 24th from 1 until 3 in the afternoon. You meet at the Catholic Church. Now get moving for a cause with the Dr. Camille Marcoux Foundation. Have fun and donate in support of health initiatives and student bursaries in our region. Now, a note coming from Cinderella LaValle. Cindy, whoever took the tools from the garage, can you please return them ASAP? Thank you. Chris Christopherson this morning here on the Silver Year Show, and me and Bobby McGee.
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0: Adults of Silver Years Show, here's a contest question. Give me a call, 50 years old and older, fastest finger to the phone. Give me the full name of this gentleman who's singing the song. Who's singing this song? Give me his full name. Good morning, you're on the air. Right on. That's you, madam?
1: Yeah.
0: He does a good job at it, though, you got to say.
1: Yeah.
0: Mm-hmm. Yeah. Have a good weekend, girl.
1: You too.
0: All right, girl. Bye. Bye. Yep, that's Curry LaValle, so take a listen. He do a good job at it. You got to give him credit. Have a good weekend, madam.

Laugh when you can. Apologize when you should. And let go of what you can't change. Life's too short to be anything but happy. A message from the Graveyard Committee of St. Augustine.

0: 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Volunteers dance to any tune.
1: Dancing in the moonlight, everybody's feeling warm and bright. 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
3: Gotta get a moose boy, we've heard it many times. 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
4: Well, the Belle de Gagne, she's en route to Blanc-Sablon doing the downstream voyage. Expect it to arrive there this afternoon at 2:30. Arriving only back here at Trout Point at 1:30 in the morning tomorrow. 1:30 tomorrow morning. And as for Riverview Hardware, the store hours for today would be from 12 until 2. Now, beginning next week, Monday to Friday, 12 until 4 in the evening. Johnny Cash ending off the Silver Years show this morning, Sunday morning, coming down.

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I'd smoke my mind the night before with cigarettes and songs I'd been picking

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1: The Variety Hour is now. Welcome. 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

0: 11 o'clock news for Friday, June 12, 2026. Data breach at Desjardins. Accused requests a suspension of proceedings. Those accused in the Desjardins data breach are accusing the judge presiding over their case of denial of justice and abuse of power for a decision that postpones until after the trial the hearing of a motion that they believe could lead to a stay of proceedings. They are now asking the Superior Court to suspend the case to rule on the matter. Sébastien Boulanger-Dorval, Jean-Luc Massé-Lullier, Matthew Janka, Charles Bernier, Lawrence Bernier and Francis Bouchard filed the request before the Superior Court for the partial suspension of proceedings against them. This request follows a decision rendered on May the 14th by the Quebec court judge managing the case, Jean-Philippe Robitaille. The judge ruled on the hearing of a Babos-type motion to stay proceedings, which alleges state misconduct, postponing it until after the trial and its verdicts. The applicants believed they were unable to present their arguments, as Judge Robitaille rendered this decision without prior notice or debate, according to them. The defendants believed that Judge Robitaille committed a denial of natural justice by rendering his judgment. According to them, the judge betrayed one of the fundamental principles of law, allowing the parties to present their observations and arguments. Because the decision rendered was an interlocutory ruling during the proceedings, it could not be appealed. But Mr. Desjardins argues that a higher court's recognition of a violation of natural justice would allow for a review, hence the filing of the application with the Superior Court of Quebec. The request will be presented this morning at the Quebec City Courthouse. A businessman involved in a criminal organization that illegally smuggled more than 1,000 tons of tobacco into the country, depriving the state of $217 million in taxes, will ultimately not have the service sentence within the cold walls of a prison. It is an individualized sentence that corresponds to his profile, which aims at deterrence but also rehabilitation, said Judge Rachel Petrie yesterday at the Longueuil Courthouse. Right after she sentenced Christos Geriagos to 2 years less 1 day of house arrest, along with a $40,000 fine and 240 hours of community service for his role in a criminal group that trafficked tobacco in colossal quantities from 2017 to 2019. At the time, the Montrealer had just opened a new business when he was approached by Martin Bissette, one of the network's leaders. Then experiencing financial difficulties, the 52-year-old businessman agreed to falsify documents in order to illegally import tobacco by truck from the United States to the Gonawake Reservation. The judge explained he was paid $1,000 per operation. His contribution to the operation, although indirect, was indispensable. To smuggle the tobacco, the criminal group arranged for two truck drivers to cross the border simultaneously. One was carrying fruits and vegetables, considered low risk, while the other was full of illegal tobacco, making it appear as if it were a similar shipment to the first, destined for a similar company. To avoid searches by border services, truckers would swap their trailers on the American side, and once in Canada, they would swap their cargo again. Another more traditional method was to hide the tobacco in a shipment of wood chips destined for a sham company. In approximately 2 years, the group managed to smuggle 88 semi-trailer trucks filled with contraband tobacco. In total, authorities estimate that the state has thus lost $217 million in taxes and duties. A municipal employee must now complete training and be accompanied for 1,000 hours before being able to prune trees and shrubs without supervision. Following the addition of new obligations related to Bill 101, municipalities have had another layer of regulations imposed on them this week. Since last Monday, Quebec has required training for employees who perform arboriculture work. This includes pruning trees and shrubs, felling and chipping the residue. The regulation affects all workers, but the new measure has a particular impact in the municipal world, where this kind of situation occurs regularly. The apprentice responsible for his training will have to teach him how to plan to work, anticipate safety measures, carry out the work, and then close to sight. An employee already in their position can have their experience recognized if they hold a DEP, Diploma of Vocational Studies in Tree Trimming, and have 2,000 hours of experience. Without a DEP, they will need to have accumulated 4,000 hours to be recognized. The 8-year manhunt for a driver who seriously injured two young people during a street race in a residential area recently came to an end with his arrest upon his return from Cuba. You knew you were going to get a prison sentence, and that's why you didn't come back, Judge Julie Bode Greff asked Leandro Martin Delgado yesterday. The man appeared before the magistrate at the Longueuil Courthouse 8 years after having stood her up. In August 2018, he was due to go to prison for injuring two young women during a wild chase in Longueuil, but he had never shown up and had been wanted by the authorities ever since. In July 2015, the accused was 19 years old. During a street race with a friend, he drove at 130 kilometers per hour on Jacques Cartier Boulevard. His passenger was only 16 years old. She had asked him to slow down without success. Then there was a skid and a collision. Martin Delgado had initially fled the scene without providing assistance to the seriously injured teenager. She had, in particular, suffered a fractured pelvis. The driver was arrested and charged with several offenses. He ultimately pleaded guilty to dangerous driving causing injury. At the time, his lawyer had suggested a 10-month prison sentence, the Crown a 15-month sentence. Even in her absence, a judgment could have been rendered, but Judge Greff refused. Martin Delgado was arrested a few days ago as he disembarked from a plane arriving from Cuba. He had been there since last January. Temperatures at 8. Welcome to the Variety Hour. Sunshine this afternoon, a high of 13. Clear skies tonight, plus 3. Cloudy with sunny breaks for tomorrow and again on Sunday, a high of 12. Monday, a mix of sun and cloud, temperature of 13. Overnight, partly cloudy, temperature of 5. Gromacatna, sunshine this afternoon, light winds, high of 9. Clear skies tonight, northeast winds 23 kilometers per hour, gusting up to 35, temperature of 4. Mix of sun and cloud tomorrow, winds from the east 15, temperature of 8, cloudy overnight, plus 5. 1:58 this afternoon, low tide at 1, 8:48 tonight, high at 6.2.
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Temperature is at 9, sunshine this afternoon, reaching 13 degrees Celsius, clear tonight, plus 3. Cloudy with sunny breaks for tomorrow, again on Sunday and Monday. Temperature up 13 during the day, cloudy overnight, plus 5. Now, Gromacat, now you have sunshine this afternoon, a high up 9, clear tonight, temperature up 4. Mix of sun and cloud tomorrow, temperature up 8, winds from the east 15. Cloudy tomorrow night, plus 5. 158 this afternoon, low tide at 1. 848 this evening, high at 6.2.

0: Temperature is at 9, and just a reminder that Wednesday, June 24th, 1 until 3 o'clock, meet up at the Catholic Church for the Dr. Kimmel Marku Walk. 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

afternoon, everyone. 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Temperature is currently at 9. Sunny skies this afternoon. Temperature reaching 13. Clear tonight, plus 3. Cloudy with sunny breaks tomorrow, high up 11. Cloudy overnight, plus 5. Sunday and Monday's outlook, cloudy with sunny breaks. Daytime high, 13. Overnight, cloudy, plus 5. Gromacatna. Sunshine this afternoon, southeast winds 15, a high of 9. Clear tonight, plus 4, northeast winds 25. Mix of sun and cloud tomorrow, winds from the east 15, a high of 8. Cloudy tomorrow night, winds from the east 25 kilometers per hour, temperature of 5. 1:58 this afternoon, low tide 1 at 1. 8:48 tonight, high at 6.2.

Welcome to the Radio New News for Friday, June the 12th, 2026, sponsored by the MRC Gulf de St. Laurent. Marilyn Gale pays tribute to Hugo Jobin. Marilyn Gale, Member of Parliament for Côte Nord, delivered a proud and moving speech in the House of Commons Tuesday, June the 9th, to recognize the achievement of young North Shore resident Hugo Jobin, along with his family and the entire community, for his Rock Snake project, which is in the running to set a Guinness World Record. Mr. Speaker, visitors strolling through the park in Baie-Comeau will see a 1,150-foot long snake winding its way across, made up of some 34,000 rocks painted by people from around the world, like a fantastical creature emerging from the nearby sea. This immense creature sprang from the genius of a young boy, Hugo Jobin. At 8 years old, when leukemia was threatening his childhood, Hugo chose to bring his rock snake to life, because he decided then that he would beat not only leukemia, but also a Guinness World Record. 2 years later, Hugo has beaten cancer and has already beaten every possible record for love and solidarity, alongside an entire community, and of course his parents, Melanie and Nicholas, as well as his little sister. Thank you, Hugo, for showing us that the act of creating gives us even greater strength. You are 10 years old today. The Bloc Québécois is celebrating life with you, and soon your Guinness World Record, said Marilyn Gale, before the assembled members of the House of Commons, who erupted in cheers and applause for Hugo Jobin's impressive achievements. The adoption of Bill 11 provides a boost to forestry companies and SMEs, rejoices the Minister for the North Shore. North Shore Minister Kateri Champagne-Jourdain welcomes the adoption of the bill, which will reduce the regulatory administrative burden. The Minister of Natural Resources and Forest hopes that her government's concrete measures will support a recovery for the Port Cartier and Baie-Comeau forestry complexes. The bill was passed yesterday, the last day of the parliamentary session at the National Assembly of Quebec. According to the regional minister, it will allow the forestry sector to better cope with the crisis caused by American tariffs. The CAQ government is giving businesses three additional strategic tools to improve their competitiveness. Quebec is abolishing the timber supply levy and revising the pricing for harvesting in public forest. The measures provide direct short-term assistance to the industry. When the forestry industry is struggling, it is the regions that suffer, said Minister Jourdain. The Forest Industry Council welcomes the adoption of the new law, which eliminates a great deal of red tape and addresses some of the demands of businesses. The Quebec Mining Association also applauds the legislative change, believing it to be a step in the right direction to support competitiveness and encourage investment in the mining sector. CEO of the Mining Association said the adoption of Bill 11 is part of recent efforts that must continue to allow Quebec to hold its own in an evolving economic and geopolitical context, while the demand for minerals is growing. The stops at Sept-Îles and Saint-Pierre are launching their 2026 season with the first visit of the Bolin Dam. The ship, which includes 1,357 passengers and 586 crew members, arrived in Sept-Îles this morning. The arrival of this ship marks the return of the Holland American Company, which had not called at Sept-Îles since 2015. The Bolin Dam is 237 meters long and cannot dock at the Pointe-aux-Basses wharf. The ship is therefore anchored in the bay, and passengers use a shuttle service to get ashore. There are 10 planned stops in Sept-Îles in 2026. After its stop in Sept-Îles, the Bolin Dam will head to Saint-Pierre, where it will spend Saturday. It will also be the first cruise ship to visit this Mingani region in 2026. The cruise season was originally scheduled to open in April with the arrival of two ships. Unfortunately, inclement weather conditions prevented the arrival of either ship. To mark the start of the season, festive activities will be organized in the port area.
The year 2026 will be another busy one with 19 international cruise ship calls scheduled in Ever St. Pierre. This number allows the destination to maintain the record set last year. This year again, we will have the pleasure of introducing the Mingani region to nearly 13,500 passengers and 8,000 crew members from all corners of the world. Five ships will be making their first stopover in Ever St. Pierre in 2026. The cruise season continues until October 22nd, when it will conclude with the stopover of the Vista, a ship of the Oceania Company. The call for tenders to demolish the buildings in the Amlet of Point Pierrot near Natusquan ended yesterday. This dismantling contract comes at the end of a saga that has lasted for nearly 40 years. The Ministry of Natural Resources and Forests, which owns most of the residences in the Point Pierrot sector, issued a call for tenders at the beginning of May. The identity of the selected contractor is not yet known. Work can begin as soon as the contract is signed and must be completed no later than September 15, 2026. The mandate involves demolishing the OSIS, sheds, and underground infrastructure, including pipes and recovery basins located on 16 lots. The excavation of 10 trenches is also planned. This step follows the provincial government's project to buy back properties in the area, which began several years ago. The land should then be transferred to the Inuit community of Natashquin as part of the Petipan Treaty, which has been under negotiation for 40 years, confirms Chief Riel Tito. However, he maintains that it's still too early to determine when the transfer will take place. This acquisition could allow the community to expand its territory and build new housing. The future of Point Pierrot has been the subject of many projects that have changed over the years. In 2021, the minister responsible for Indigenous Affairs, Ian Lafrenier, wanted to transform the Amlet into an Indigenous tourist destination, a project that was ultimately relegated to oblivion. The minister assured at the time that there were no plans to transfer the land to the Natashquin community. Without a clear vision, Point Pierrot is being left to decay. In recent years, fires have broken out in several residences in the area. At the end of May, the old school was ravaged by flames. Hydro-Québec will refuse all vacation requests exceeding 2 weeks this summer for the 9,000 employees represented by the two locals 957 and 1500 of the Canadian Union of Public Employees, CUPE. These members are currently on an overtime strike as part of negotiations for the renewal of their collective agreement. According to the Crown Corporation, this rigorous workforce management aims to ensure operational needs are met. Even though electricity consumption is nearly half that of winter, Hydro-Québec takes advantage of the summer to carry out important maintenance work. Hydro-Québec spokesperson Louis Oliver Batty explained that the measure limiting vacation time during the summer period is stipulated in the collective agreements currently in effect with the two unions. Employees are entitled to take 2 weeks of vacation between June 24th and Labor Day, September 7th. He also emphasized that there's no risk of service disruption for the public. The labor dispute falls under the jurisdiction of the Administrative Labor Court regarding essential services. In the event of breakdowns or emergencies, workers will still be mobilized for overtime if necessary. However, the inability to use overtime means the Crown Corporation must perform its maintenance work only during regular hours. Consequently, some complex or non-urgent work may be delayed this summer. Meanwhile, the labor dispute continues at Hydro-Québec. At the Crown Corporation's request, the Ministry of Labor has agreed to initiate conciliation proceedings with CUPE Local 1500. Discussions with Local 957 are also ongoing. Among the concerns raised by the unions, the main issue is the increasing use of subcontracting, which they believe limits the hiring of new staff. Since the beginning of spring, Sapfu has already recorded 19 vegetation fires caused by smoking materials, which have burned 12.1 hectares of forests. Despite constant reminders, discarded cigarette butts continue to be the cause of numerous fires each year.
Through its new advertising campaign, the organization reiterates that 4 out of 5 forest fires are caused by humans, and that cigarette butts are the most frequent culprit. As Carol, spokesperson for this prevention campaign, aptly puts it, it couldn't be clearer. Each year in Quebec, approximately 80 forest fires are caused by discarded smoking materials. In hot, dry weather, a cigarette butt landing in the undergrowth can easily ignite a fire. With a little wind, all the conditions are then in place to set the vegetation ablaze. To reduce risk, SAPFU recommends that smokers who work in the forest or who go there for recreational activities adopt the following behaviors. Remaining motionless on an open surface, hard-packed earth, sand, or gravel to smoke in the forest. Do not smoke while walking or riding a mountain bike. Extinguish the cigarette butt by wetting it or crushing it on a rock. Do not throw the cigarette butt on the ground. Dispose of the cigarette butt in a container provided for this purpose. Avoid throwing a cigarette butt out of a vehicle window. Sustainable Forest Development Act stipulates that anyone who contravenes this regulation commits an offense and is liable to a fine ranging from $1,000 to $5,000. With climate change causing more frequent droughts and an increased risk of fire, the organization believes that prevention and public awareness are more necessary than ever. Thus, by changing small behaviors, it is possible to make a big difference. SAPFU invites the public to visit the Let's Avoid Preventable Fire section off its website. Newfoundland and Labrador Health Services is advising the public of an outbreak of invasive meningococcal disease following 3 lab-confirmed cases in central Newfoundland. Public Health has notified all contacts who are considered to be high-risk, and vaccinations for N. meningitis B have been offered. Although uncommon, IMD is a serious bacterial infection that can lead to infections in the lining of the brain and spinal cord and can also infect the bloodstream. It requires immediate medical treatment. The bacteria spread through close, prolonged face-to-face contact like kissing, coughing, or sneezing, sharing drinks, eating utensils, toothbrushes, cigarettes, vapes, or lip balms, and sharing sleeping arrangements. The health authority says the bacteria has not spread through casual contact or by breathing the same air as an affected person. Symptoms, which include high fever, a bruise-like rash, severe headache, stiff neck, and vomiting, usually develop within 2 to 10 days of exposure. Immunization is the best defense against more common strains and is part of the province's school-based immunization program.

sports highlights for Friday, June the 12th, 2026. Andrei Svechnikov scored twice, and Sebastian Aho added a second-period goal in a breakout game for Carolina's top-line performers, helping the Hurricanes beat the Vegas Golden Knights 4-2 last night to move within a victory after winning the Stanley Cup. Captain Jordan Staal had it his fifth goal in the series on a night when Carolina overcame multiple hiccups from these playoffs, from a shaky power play to being outplayed in the second period of this series. And there had been the waiting game for Aho and Svechnikov, two roster mainstays in an eight-year postseason run to find a better offensive group. It all came together in Game 5 when Svechnikov's short put away at the post on the power play, giving Carolina a 4-1 lead midway through the third period. And unlike most multi-goal leads in what has been a wild and thrilling season, this one held up, with Brandon Bussey finishing with 22 saves in a second career postseason start. That gave the Hurricanes a 3-2 lead in the best-of-seven series. Game 6 is Sunday night in Las Vegas, with the Hurricanes playing for the chance to hoist the Stanley Cup for the first time since coach Rod Brind'Amour captained them to the title in 2006. Vegas played much of the night without center William Karlsson, who was being checked out on the bench for an apparent upper body injury. Karlsson skated to the tunnel midway through the second period and didn't return. Bo Levi Mitchell has a long memory that served him well yesterday. The Hamilton Tiger Cats quarterback remembered last season's trip to Winnipeg in September that ended with an embarrassing 40-3 loss. The 14-year veteran decided to try to do something about it for last night's Blue Bombers home opener, and it seemed to spark a 37-27 Tie Cats victory. Mitchell said he could see it the entire week of practice. I could see it on the travel. Things were different. Guys were locked in. I switched up literally everything that I do. That included not going to the casino on game day. Instead, he went to a steakhouse and paid the bill for a number of his teammates. Instead of taking a ride share to Princess Auto Stadium with a couple of players, he jumped on the team bus. He ended up completing 19 of 24 pass attempts for 287 yards with 3 touchdowns, 2 to Keander Smith, and no interceptions. He even had a 15-yard run to keep a drive alive that ended with a touchdown toss to Max Mang. The Tie Cats were coming off an overtime loss to Montreal and moved to 1-1, the first time the team hasn't opened a season 0-2 since 2019. Winnipeg 1-1 was playing in front of a 15th consecutive capacity crowd of 32,343 in a game that featured on and off downpours. Nikita Kucherov of the Tampa Bay Lightning won the Hart Trophy as NHL MVP, the second such honor of his career after also winning the Hart in 2019. The league announced the news yesterday prior to Game 5 of the Stanley Cup Final. Kucherov led all players with 1.71 points a game on 44 goals and 86 assists. With 130 points, he ranked second to only Edmonton's Connor McDavid, who had 138. McDavid was a close second by 10 points in voting by members of the Professional Hockey Writers Association. Colorado's Nathan MacKinnon was third and San Jose's Macklin Celebrini fourth. Kucherov had 42 more points than his next closest teammate, Jake Guentzel. He was third in Hart Trophy voting a year ago and second in 2023-24. Canada's men's volleyball team came away with a 3-1 victory over Olympics champion France in Volleyball Nations League action yesterday. It's the first time that Canada has beaten France since VNL began in 2018. Xander Kaczynski had a match-high 20 points for Canada, which improved to 1-1 at TD Place. Eric Lucky had 18 and Stephen Maher added 12. Canada led in attack points 58-53 and blocking 15-7, while making fewer errors 22-24. France, however, had 6 aces compared to 1 for Canada. Canada's off today before taking on the United States tomorrow. Fans were headed to the exits at TPC Toronto. Vendors were counting their tails and packing up for the night
but Matthew Anderson was still putting in work. Anderson from nearby Mississauga, Ontario, fired a 6-under-64 in the last group of the day at the RBC Canadian Open to finish yesterday's first round in a six-way tie atop the leaderboard. Anderson said he wasn't distracted by the dwindling gallery following him around the course, instead focusing on the shot in front of him. "Obviously, I had a few supporters out there with me, which was really nice," said Anderson. "With the quiet golf course, it was cool to hear a loud cheer when you make a birdie. It was interesting, but I wasn't really too focused on that, I guess." Canada will play its first ever FIFA World Cup game on home soil this afternoon when it takes on Bosnia-Herzegovina at Toronto Stadium. Canada will be in search of its first win in World Cup play, having failed to win in its only other appearances in 1986 and 2022. Canada has never played Bosnia-Herzegovina in international play. Captain Alphonso Davies was ruled out for today's game due to a hamstring injury he is still recovering from. However, coach Jesse Marsh did say the Bayern Munich star is progressing well. Meanwhile, defender Moise Bombito will be available. His status of the tournament was unknown leading up to yesterday afternoon's roster deadline, as he showed struggles in his recovery from a broken leg. Temperatures at 9, sunshine this afternoon, reaching 13 degrees Celsius, clear tonight, plus 3. Cloudy with sunny breaks for Saturday, Sunday, and Monday, a daytime high 11 to 13 degrees Celsius. Overnight, mainly cloudy, temperature of 5. And light winds as well. Tuesday, rain. Winds from the east 25, gusting to 40, temperature of 12. Light rain overnight, a high of 7. Gromacatna, sunshine this afternoon, southeast winds 15, a high of 9. Clear tonight, northeast winds 25, temperature of 4. Mix of sun and cloud tomorrow, winds from the east 15, a high of 8. Cloudy overnight, easterly winds 25 kilometers per hour, plus 5. Marine forecast for the northeast Gulf. Winds variable 10 to 15 this afternoon, increasing to northeast 15 to 20 near midnight. Winds diminishing to northeast 15 to 20 tomorrow morning, increasing to 15 to 20 from the northeast tomorrow afternoon. Sunday, northeast 10 to 15 knots, diminishing to light late in the day. Monday, winds northeast 10 to 15 knots, increasing to 15 to 20. Tuesday, winds from the east 15 to 20 knots. 1:58 this afternoon, low tide at 1, 8:48 tonight, high at 6.2.

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0: Contest question for the adults of the listening audience. Call me on the 2790 line. Canadian men defeat Olympic champion. Which country? For the first time in Volleyball Nations League. The Canadian men defeated the Olympic champion. Which country? For the first time in Volleyball Nations League. Xander at a match high 20 points for Canada. So the Canadian men's volleyball team came away with a 3-1 victory over Olympic champion, which country, in Volleyball Nations League action yesterday in Ottawa. Hello, you're on the air.
1: Russia.
0: Not Russia. Try again, thanks.
2: Running from the cold up in New England.
0: CJIS, hello.
1: U.S.
0: Not the U.S. Try again, thank you.

0: Turn it back.
1: CJS, hello.
2: Brampton.
1: Pardon?
2: In Brampton.
1: No, my dear, not Brampton. Try again. Canadian men defeat Olympic champion. Which country? For the first time in Volleyball Nations League.

0: Hello, you're on the air.
1: China?
0: No, not China. Try again. It's the first time that Canada has beaten this country since VNL began in 2018. Which country?

0: Okay, the country begins with the letter F. It's Friday. I'll give you a hint. The letter F. We add this in our sports news today. The Canadian men defeat Olympic champion. Hello, you're on the air.
1: Spain?
0: No, not Spain. The letter F. F.
2: Hey, Mama Acme.
0: CJIS, hello.
1: France?
0: Yes, it's France. Marcella?
1: Yes.
0: Thanks. Have a good day.
1: You too.
0: Bye-bye.
1: Bye.
0: There we go. Marcella with France. Olympic champion France. Canadian men defeated for the first time in Volleyball Nations League. So, Marcella, tune in. You'll have a chance to win the Dabber at the end of the evening. Good luck.
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Following is a lotto results for Thursday night, June 11th, starting up your Grand Prix numbers 4, 6, 12, 21, and 38, the Grand Numero 2. Banco numbers 3, 10, 11, 17, 18, 21, 22, 23, 25, 29, 30, 31, 34, 38, 47, 49, 52, 60, 65, and 70. As for the astro, your day is 9, your month July, the year 61, and your sign is Taurus. Lotto poker cards, 6 of hearts, 9 of spades, 10 of diamonds, king of hearts, and the ace of spades. The extra for your games, 1593859. Tonight's Lotto Max jackpot is at $15 million plus 15 draws of $100,000 each. 649's jackpot for Saturday night, $5 million. The gold ball sits at $12 million. Good luck!

0: 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Whoever took tools from the garage, can you please return it as soon as possible? Thank you.
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2: 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Nine out there. Nine. The winds are coming from the north-northwest. They go like 15, 22 kilometers. The sun will set tonight at 8:10. Tomorrow, Saturday, you'll reach a high of 11 by the afternoon. Southeast winds 20 going 30. Sunny skies, cloudy overnight. Sunday, you got a high of 12. Cloudy with sunny breaks, winds east 25 kilometers. For Monday, beautiful sunshine, high 13, 25 kilometers of easterly wind. Chance of a shower overnight. And on Tuesday, it could get up to 20 millimeters of rain. So you know sometimes it's going to be like soaking rain. Winds east 20 going 40. But then again, don't worry about Tuesday. Enjoy your weekend first. Don't even think about Monday. Nope. Just enjoy your Friday, your Saturday, and your Sunday. Don't even think about those days. As for Makatna, they're at 8 up there. The winds are really light, only about 15, 20 kilometers from the east. Sunsets at 8:09 tonight. Now tomorrow, they'll reach IF 8 in the afternoon. Beautiful sunshine, winds east 20 going 40. Sunday, cloudy but sunny breaks, 20 to 40 kilometers from the east. And Monday, they got a high of 9 coming, 30 kilometers of easterly wind. Chance of a shower overnight, 20 millimeters or so of rain coming on Tuesday for Makatna. So you know they got some soaking rain coming too. Oh yes. The marine forecast got beautiful sunshiny skies with winds variable this afternoon, 10 to 15 knots, and northeast 15 to 20 around midnight, 10 to 15 in the morning tomorrow, 15 to 20 by tomorrow afternoon. 156 out in Big Bay, tide is going to be really low, 0.3 feet, 8:40 tonight, high at 6.2. 158, saltwater tides will be low at a feet, 8:48 tonight, high at 6.2 feet. Welcome to the mix for this afternoon, Friday, June the 12th. It's Kaleidoscopes, and when Friday comes around, have a nice afternoon.

0: public notice from the municipality of St. Augustine. SOFU has implemented a region-wide ban for fires outside as of June the 1st. The municipality will enforce this fire ban and take all necessary steps to see that anyone not following the fire ban is reported to the appropriate authorities. It is absolutely forbidden to make a fire outside within the boundaries of the municipality of St. Augustine. I remind the population once again, we are a community that cannot evacuate at any given time for geographical reasons. This has been reported to the appropriate authorities, and we are always told they will get help to us. We all know the variance we can encounter with weather and tides. In addition, during our most vulnerable period, May to September of each year, we lose the majority of our youth, and on the weekends, we're reduced to a majority of seniors. Therefore, it is imperative that every citizen take part in keeping an eye out for any fires and report it as soon as possible. It is equally important that all property owners take the steps to protect their properties by cleaning up their yards and removing anything that is flammable. Fire protection is the responsibility of every citizen. The municipality is not capable of handling large fires. To that end, I remind you that starting a fire outside and violating the regional fire ban carries heavy fines and prosecution. Given to you by your general director, here in St. Augustine, Corrine Driscoll.
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0: Your next Overcraft crossing this afternoon will be at 1:30 from the Paco Shippey side, 145 St. Augustine side. You have a crossing at 2:30 from Paco Shippey, 245 St. Augustine side. Now, should you want to reach your agent at the CMA Airlines counter, you dial 418-554-6024. Dear Liaison Agent, 947-2929. STQ Secretary, 947-1387. Neil Driscoll for Relay Nordique, 581-805-3026. That was busier, no answer for Neil. Leave him your name and number, and he'll get back to you.

the Junior Canadian Rangers program offers young people in remote and isolated communities across Canada a unique opportunity to participate in a variety of fun and rewarding activities in a formal setting. Under the supervision of the Canadian Rangers, these young Canadians, ages 12 to 18, become active and engaged citizens of their local communities. If you would like to join the St. Augustine Patrol, contact Laurette Galibois at 418-947-2398 or 418-947-2239.

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times it's going to be like soaking rain. Yeah, winds east 20 going 40. Now as for Makatna, they're 9 up there. The winds are really light, like 15 kilometers from the east. Sunsets at 8:09 tonight. Tomorrow they're looking at a high of 8, beautiful sunshine. Winds east 20 going 40. Another 8 for Sunday. Cloudy but sunny breaks, 20 to 40 kilometers from the east. Monday, a 9. Beautiful sunshine, chance of a shower overnight, and about 20 millimeters of rain coming for Tuesday. So, you know, they got some soaking rain coming. The marine forecast got a beautiful afternoon. The winds are variable, 10 to 15 knots. Northeast, 15 to 20 around midnight, 10 to 15 in the morning tomorrow, back up to 20 by tomorrow afternoon. 1:56 out in Big Bay, tide is going to be really low. 0.3, 8:40 tonight, high at 6.2. 1:58, saltwater tides will be low at a feet. 8:48 tonight, high at 6.2 feet. Here's the mix. 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

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The Municipality of St. Augustine.

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Well, tune in to CJAS every day, where the music is just right for those dancing by yourself moments.

Villa-de-Gagné, she's expected to arrive in Blanc-Sablon on the downstream voyage at 2:30 this afternoon. Back here at Trope Point, 1:30 in the morning, our expected time, to Bella. And Riverview Hardware closes at 2 o'clock this afternoon. So, if you need something, go fast, because it's like 1:48. But don't go fast enough for you an accident, but go fast. Because then you have no more hardware store until Monday.

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entertainment news for today, Friday, June the 12th. 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Elon Musk has officially become the world's first trillionaire. Today, June the 12th, Musk's company SpaceX went public at a valuation of approximately $1.77 trillion, pushing Musk approximately $813 billion net worth over the trillion-dollar line, reports CBS News. David Faustino, who played Christina Applegate's brother in Married with Children, revealed the actress still has her signature humor as she battles multiple cirrhosis. It's been very hard for her, but she does keep her humor. He said in a new interview, calling Applegate's MS diagnosis a real blow. In February, Applegate revealed she's been confined to her bed due to ongoing pain, but she still tries to take her 15-year-old daughter Sadie to school. I want to take her. It's my favorite thing to do. It's the only time we have to get her by ourselves. I tell myself, just get there safely and get home so you can get back into bed. And that's what I do, she added. Vanderpump Rules star James Kennedy revealed his pregnant girlfriend is 23-year-old North Carolina native. Jordan Myers Kennedy, 34, confirmed Myers' name and age over a month after news broke that the Bravo star was expecting a baby with a mystery woman. Myers is 4 months pregnant and has been dating Kennedy for 8 months, the couple confirmed. We are thrilled to share that Jordan and I are expecting our first child together, Kennedy said. We have previously kept our relationship out of the public eye, and this is the first time we're sharing it publicly. Tim Allen is getting real about his initial thoughts on fatherhood. The regrets he carries today and our 30-year sobriety plays a role. During an interview, Allen opened up about how he never really wanted to be a father and how his fatherhood journey has been a work in progress. I never really wanted to be a dad. I joked about it on stage. I've just never been a real fan of children. As people have said many times about parenting, you go through all of this stuff to get a driver's license or a passport, but there's nothing about raising children. It was a work in progress. Helen has two children. He has been outspoken in the past about his sobriety, and during his interview, he explained that he wasn't sober during some of his oldest daughter's formative years. I made amends to her. With the younger one, I see how different it is when I've been sober almost 30 years, he said. She never knew any of that guy. I've thought about it many times. I've talked to Kate, and she doesn't hold it against me. The next time you tumble out of bed and stumble into the kitchen, you can actually pour yourself a cup of ambition, thanks to Dolly Parton's new coffee brand. In her latest business venture, Parton is finally giving us the coffee we've always wanted with a new collaboration with Community Coffee. And it's called Cup of Ambition. Luke Bryan is shading his good friend Blake Shelton. The singer appeared on an episode of the video series Are You All Okay on Thursday and had a hilarious answer when asked to name a hill he's willing to die on. I am better looking than Blake Shelton, Bryan said. I should have won People's Sexiest Man. He continues, I can die on that hill. Bryan says Shelton have a long history of friendly rivalry. Most recently in March, Bryan shared a hilarious video on Instagram explaining the lyrics to his song, Word on the Street, and he dissed the Sangria singer in the process. In the video, Bryan, who's set to release his ninth studio album, Signs, on September the 18th, explained that the lyrics, BS Free, meant Blake Shelton Free. The month prior, the singer called out to a fan for wearing a Bryan t-shirt at one of his shows. In conversation with CMT, Bryan said that he was still ahead in his number one hit songs, Tally, compared to Shelton. And Bryan said that's what's keeping him going. That's the only reason that I'm still in the game of country music, to stay ahead, Bryan joked. I thought he was retiring. He's back putting songs out. It's not the deal we had. Shelton was named People's Sexiest Man Alive back in 2017. Taylor Swift just made history. At 36-year-old, the singer became the youngest woman to be inducted into the Songwriters Hall of Fame during Thursday night's 2026 induction and awards gala in New York City. This year's other inductees include Gene Simmons and Paul Stanley of the rock band Kiss, Alanis Morissette, Christopher, Tricky Stewart, Terry Britton, Graham Lyle, and Kenny Loggins. Teddy Sims knows that all that matters is his family, but getting tattoos dedicated to his loved ones in the future might be difficult.
The Grammy-nominated artist Turdy Tree appeared on Andy Cyrus XM and talked about finding space on his tattered body for new ink. Inspired by the children, he hopes he and his girlfriend, Raish Wright, will come down the line. Sims said that 90-something percent of his body is covered in artwork, which includes a couple of tattoos done in honor of his and Wright's first child, baby boy Rambo. 10 outside. 10. The winds are, like, staying pretty cool. They'll go, like, 15 or so, 20. And it's, like, sun will set late tonight, like, 8:10. 8:10 tonight. And tomorrow you got a high of 11, sunny skies, 12 for Sunday. When you're back on Monday, you're going to have a high of 13. But don't let the weekend roll first. Let the weekend roll. And as for Maketna, the winds are really light up there. Only about 15 kilometers from the east. Sun sets at 8:09 tonight. They got 2/8 coming up Saturday and Sunday. Right now in Big Bay, the tide is low, 0.3 feet. 8:40 tonight, high at 6.2. And out to the salt water, you're low at a feet. 8:48 tonight, high at 6.2 feet.

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0: RM Detail here in St. Augustine. At the hours for today, Friday, it's closed at 7 o'clock tonight. So it opened until, or closed until tonight at 7. Tomorrow, Saturday, 8 o'clock in the morning until 6 p.m. Sunday, they open at 10 o'clock in the morning until 6 p.m. on Sunday. 10 until 6. Next Overcraft Crossing will be at 2:30 from the Packer Shippey side, 245 St. Augustine side. You got a crossing at 3:45 from Paco Shippey, 4 o'clock St. Augustine side. Here's Led Zeppelin and Dire Maker on the mix this afternoon.

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1: Temperature's 10 out there. 10, and the winds are hanging out like 15, 20 or so from the northwest, with the sun setting at 8:10 tonight. Cloudy overnight tonight and a low of plus 3. Tomorrow is Saturday. Looking at a high of 11 tomorrow. Southeast winds 20 going 30. Cloudy overnight. Sunday 12. Winds from the east 25 kilometers. Cloudy with some sunny breaks. Now, Monday, you got a high of 13. Sunny skies, winds east 25 kilometers. Chance of a shower overnight. But some soaking rain coming on Tuesday. Could end up with 20 millimeters. Winds east 20 going up to 40. Now, as for Makatna, they're 9 up there. Light winds for sure. From the east, only like 10 kilometers. Sunsets at 8:09 tonight with cloudy skies overnight. Tomorrow, Saturday, they're going to have an eye off 8. Winds east 20 going 40. Another 8 coming on Sunday. Cloudy with sunny breaks. 20 to 40 kilometers from the east. Monday, they're going to get a high of 9. Sunny skies, east winds up to 30 kilometers. Chance of a shower overnight. Soaking rain coming on Tuesday. About 20 millimeters coming for Tuesday. Hard old Tuesday. Now, the marine forecast, get the beautiful sunshine this afternoon. Winds variable 10 to 15 knots. And northeast 15 to 20 around midnight. Back down 10 to 15 in the morning tomorrow. 15 to 20 by the afternoon. Right now, the tide is low out in Big Bay. Starting to rise. 8:40 tonight is going to be high at 6.2 feet. And out to the salt water, it's low at a feet. Starting to rise out there. 8:48, high at 6.2. Fine Young Cannibals coming up on the mix this afternoon with She Drives Me Crazy.

0: Adults, there's a contest question. Give me a call. 2790 line. 2790 line. Now, name me this singer. She's only 36, and she made history. Yep, 36 years old. The singer became the youngest woman ever to be inducted into the Songwriters Hall of Fame last night. She's 36 years old. She made history by becoming the youngest woman to be inducted into the Songwriters Hall of Fame during last night's ceremony. Give me a call, 2790 line. Tell me who she is, 36 years old, getting married soon. Good afternoon, you're on the air.
1: Taylor Swift.
0: Right on, is that you, Ida?
1: Yes.
0: Have a nice weekend, Ida.
1: You too, my girl.
0: All right, girl, yeah, bye. Yep, Taylor Swift, 36 years old, made history. Youngest woman to be inducted into the Songwriters Hall of Fame last night. Ida, have a lovely weekend.

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country was given its name to suggest that it was the music of rural America. The city had music like classical, jazz, big band, and rock and roll. Then there was the music of the countryside, country music. Yeah!

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Picking out the names is Wednesday afternoons, 3 o'clock. 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Keeping in mind, 2:45 Wednesday afternoons is cutoff time for the weekly tickets. Again, thank you and good luck. Can't go without CCR. Hey, tonight.

0: A public notice from the municipality of St. Augustine. SOFU has implemented a region-wide ban for fires outside as of June the 1st. The municipality will enforce this fire ban and take all necessary steps to see that anyone not following the fire ban is reported to the appropriate authorities. It is absolutely forbidden to make a fire outside within the boundaries of the municipality of St. Augustine. I remind the population once again, we are a community that cannot evacuate at any given time for geographical reasons. This has been reported to the appropriate authorities, and we are always told they will get help to us. We all know the variance we can encounter with weather and tides. In addition, during our most vulnerable period, May to September of each year, we lose the majority of our youth, and on the weekends, we're reduced to a majority of seniors. Therefore, it is imperative that every citizen take part in keeping an eye out for any fires and report it as soon as possible. It is equally important that all property owners take the steps to protect their properties by cleaning up their yards and removing anything that is flammable. Fire protection is the responsibility of every citizen. The municipality is not capable of handling large fires. To that end, I remind you that starting a fire outside and violating the regional fire ban carries heavy fines and prosecution. Given to you by your general director, here in St. Augustine, Corrine Driscoll.
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0: Pretenders and Brass in Pocket. Now it's a Friday afternoon. Yep, a little lecture again. If you're heading to the salt water, make sure you wear your floater, right? 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

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We hope you enjoy the fantastic music and the entertainment news. 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
3: 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Stay tuned. Temperatures at 10. Clear skies tonight, temperature of 3, north winds 15. Cloudy with sunny breaks tomorrow afternoon, southeast winds 15, high up 11. Cloudy overnight, temperature of 5. Sunday, cloudy with sunny breaks in the afternoon, high of 12, overnight cloudy plus 5. Mix of sun and cloud, Monday, high of 13. Cloudy with showers coming in overnight, Monday, high of 7. Rain on Tuesday, winds from the east 25, gusting to 40, temperature of 12. Light rain overnight, winds from the east 20, temperature of 7. Gromacatna, clear skies tonight, northeast winds 25, a low of 4. Then tomorrow, a mix of sun and cloud, winds from the east 15, temperature of 8, cloudy overnight plus 5. 8:48 tonight, high tide 6.2, 3:10 tomorrow morning, low at 2.
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5: Woods right on fire, that's right.

contest question for the adults. How many total blue and white stripes are there on the Greek flag? How many total blue and white stripes are there on the Greek flag? How many total blue and white stripes are there on the Greek flag? Call me adults on the 2790.

0: person. How many total blue and white stripes are there on the Greek flag? CJ, yes, hello.
1: 9.
0: 9 is right, Gretty.
1: Yeah.
0: Have a good weekend.
1: Thank you. You too.
0: Bye-bye. Bye. There we go. Gretty with 9. Total blue and white stripes on the Greek flag is 9. 4 white, 5 blue. So, Gretty, coming up shortly, you'll have a chance to win the dabber. Good luck.

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0: Okay, adults, hall names are in the bag from our contest callers this week. Let's give them a shake here and just take one piece of paper in my hand. And I have Jackie. So, Jackie, you can stop by to pick up your dapper.
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the Junior Canadian Rangers Patrol of St. Augustine. Established in March 2001, the patrol welcomes all youth ages 12 to 18 to be part of something fantastic.

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1: Temperature is at 11 here in St. Augustine. Tonight, clear skies, north winds 15, temperature up 3. Cloudy with sunny breaks for Saturday, Sunday, and Monday. Daytime high, 11 to 13. Overnight, cloudy, temperature up 5. Except for Monday, it's cloudy with showers overnight, plus 7. Grow McCatna, clear skies tonight, northeast winds 25, a low up 4. Mix of sun and cloud tomorrow, winds from the east 15, a high up 8. Cloudy tomorrow night, plus 5. 8:48 tonight, high tide 6.2. 3:10 tomorrow morning, low at 2.
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Since 1971, Société des Travailleurs de Québec has played an important role by providing safe, efficient, and dependable ferry services across Quebec for residents and visitors alike. As people's needs have changed over the years, so have the services provided by the STQ. Today, STQ is at the helm of a large network of 13 maritime services that extends all the way from Montreal to the Lower North Shore and the Madeleine Islands in eastern Quebec. Société des Travailleurs de Québec, linking places and connecting people.

Would you dance?

Would you cry if you saw me crying? And would you save my soul tonight? Would you tremble?

0: Just a reminder for the Chase to Haze, you can stop by any time before 2:45 Wednesday afternoon to purchase your two tickets for just $5. For the Chase to Haze, the name is selected each Wednesday evening at 3 o'clock. Good luck.
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Next week, the hardware store is open Monday through to Friday from 12 to 4 p.m. Temperature is at 11. And that's a wrap for the broadcasting for another week on the Airwaves Airs Satisfaction by the Rolling Stones. Have a safe, wonderful weekend, everyone. And for the two graduates, Kalia and Cole, have fun, enjoy your ceremony and your after party. Be safe, and congratulations again to the graduates, and good luck in your future endeavors.

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1: O'clock news for Friday, June the 12th, 2026. A remarkable day. Northern cod total allowable catch increases by 55%. Fisheries Minister Joanne Thompson says she's still committed to ensuring healthy stock. Months after deeming northern cod stock to be in the healthy zone, Ottawa's increasing the total allowable catch TAC by 55%. This brings the TAC to 59,000 tons, up from 38,000 tons in 2025 when cod was still in the cautious zone. The decision also means fleet allocations will be higher too. The inshore fleet is being allocated 70% of the TAC, which means it is allowed to catch 41,300 tons, up from 30,400 last year. The offshore and midshore fleet is being allocated 20%. The TAC increased to 11,806 tons, up from 3,800 last year. Indigenous and special fleets will get 10%, which amounts to 5,895 tons. That's up from 3,801 tons last year. DFO said today this increase is the result of years of science-based decision-making and indicates northern cod is on a path to once again be a key driver of the fishing economy. The northern cod fishery was the backbone of the province's economy for centuries before stock began to collapse, resulting in Ottawa imposing a moratorium on the fishery in 1992. The moratorium was lifted in 2024 with a slight TAC increase from 13,000 tons to 18,000. DFO announced the northern cod stock was in the healthy zone in April. The Liberal government has announced a national food security strategy aimed at giving Canadians more access to locally produced fruit, vegetables, and other fresh items at lower prices. The plan outlined yesterday is intended to change the way food is bought, sold, transported, and distributed in Canada to better support farmers, small independent players, and consumers. The government says the strategy is backed by more than $3 billion in investments over 10 years. It includes $1 billion for infrastructure, including food terminals and hubs to help independent grocers compete with large retailers by making it easier for them to buy from farmers and food processors. The government promises initiatives to help small and medium-sized processors modernize and increase productivity so they can compete in the global marketplace while attracting investment from major manufacturers. Ottawa has also earmarked $750 million for greenhouses and hydroponics to expand year-round Canadian production of fruits and vegetables, including in rural and northern communities. The government also plans to speed up approvals for seeds, feed, fertilizers, and veterinary products, and to reduce backlogs that slow down the system. Canada is one of the world's largest exporters of agri-food products, and its farmers, ranchers, and producers send $100 billion worth of goods abroad every year, Prime Minister Mark Carney said. For some Canadians, the decision to end a marriage isn't being driven solely by the state of the relationship. It's also being shaped by the state of their finances. A new survey from BMO suggests that rising cost of living and broader economic uncertainty are influencing when Canadians choose to separate, with many delaying the decision because they simply can't afford the financial fallout. The survey found that nearly 2 in 5, 37% divorced or separated Canadians said the financial cost of divorce or legal separation kept them in their marriage longer than they wanted. The same share of respondents said economic uncertainty, including concerns about job stability and inflation, influenced the timing of their divorce or separation. Money remains a significant source of tension within relationships. More than a quarter put a pause on their divorce or legal separation, with 32% citing concerns about financial cost of the process. 27% stated they couldn't afford separate households, and 18% cited economic uncertainty like inflation and job security. The survey comes at a time when affordability remains one of Canadians' top concerns. For many Canadians, marriage is increasingly being viewed through a financial lens. Nearly half of Canadians who have been married said tying the knot was a bigger financial commitment than an emotional one. That view was particularly common among younger generations, 56% of millennials and 54% of Generation Z respondents agreeing. Rising living costs may also be influencing major relationship milestones. One-third of Canadians said they have felt pressure to move in with a partner as a way to save money. Canada Post announced nearly 500,000 addresses that will lose home delivery next year. The postal codes, which represent 37 communities, will move to community mailboxes in 2027. The majority of mailboxes impacted are in Ontario and Quebec. They include addresses in the Greater Toronto Area, Southwestern and Eastern Ontario, along with the Montreal Region, Quebec City, and Trois-Rivières. More than a dozen communities in BC are also listed, along with locations in Manitoba, New Brunswick, and Halifax, Calgary, and Edmonton. Canada Post plans to switch all 4 million addresses that still receive door-to-door delivery to shared mailboxes, where each address has its own lockbox. The process is expected to take 5 years, and when completed, save $400 million annually. Canada Post wrote in a statement, "Community mailbox conversions are a key element of Canada Post's plan to transform the postal service to meet the evolving needs of Canadians without becoming a recurring burden on taxpayers." Canada Post is currently in the midst of major restructuring after years of financial woes. In 2025, the company reported a whooping $1.57 billion in losses before tax, its worst on record. The national mail carrier is currently only operational because of $2 billion in federal loans. Nearly three-quarters of all Canadian homes already get their mail through community apartment lobby and post office mailboxes. Canada Post has an accommodation program for people who may have difficulty accessing their community mailbox. In some cases, weekly home delivery can still be provided.

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Clear skies tonight, winds from the north 15, high of 3. Cloudy with sunny breaks tomorrow, temperature of 11. Cloudy overnight, plus 5. Cloudy with sunny breaks Sunday afternoon and again on Monday. Daytime high, 13 degrees Celsius. Overnight, cloudy, temperature of 6. Tuesday, rain. Temperature of 12, winds from the east 25. Light rain overnight, plus 7. Marine forecast for the Northeast Gulf. Winds becoming variable 10 to 15 this evening. Then increasing to northeast 15 to 20 near midnight. Winds diminishing to northeast 10 to 15 tomorrow morning, increasing to northeast 15 to 20 in the afternoon. Sunday, winds northeast 10 to 15 knots, diminishing to light late in the day. Monday, northeast 10 to 15 knots, increasing to 15 to 20. Tuesday, winds from the east 15 to 20 knots. North Shore and Lower North Shore. Bay Camo. Showers with fog patches developing overnight. Winds east 20, gusting to 40, a low of 10. Sitil and Port Cartier. Showers beginning after midnight. Winds from the east 30, gusting to 50, a low of 7. Mingani. Cloudy. Winds east 30, gusting to 50 overnight, low of 6. Anticosti, cloudy, winds becoming east 20, gusting to 40 overnight, a low of 7. Natsiquan, increasing cloudiness overnight. Winds becoming east 20, gusting to 40 after midnight, plus 3. Chevry, clear skies. Winds northeast 20, gusting to 40 after midnight, plus 3. Blasabla, increasing cloudiness before morning. Winds from the north 20 plus 4. Weather forecast brought to you by CJAS.

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It's how we bring the community together. 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

You know, I could have beat up that fella, but it was her that had hopped into his car. And many times I fought to protect her, but this time she was going too far. Now some folks, they call me a coward, 'cause I left her at the drive-in that night. But I'd rather have names thrown at me than to fight for a thing that ain't right.

0: weather forecast issued by Environment Canada, brought to you by CJAS. Clear skies tonight, winds from the north 15, high of 3. Cloudy with sunny breaks tomorrow, temperature of 11. Cloudy overnight, plus 5. Cloudy with sunny breaks Sunday afternoon and again on Monday. Daytime high, 13 degrees Celsius. Overnight, cloudy, temperature of 6. Tuesday, rain, temperature of 12, winds from the east 25. Light rain overnight, plus 7. Marine forecast for the Northeast Gulf. Winds becoming variable 10 to 15 this evening, then increasing to northeast 15 to 20 near midnight. Winds diminishing to northeast 10 to 15 tomorrow morning, increasing to northeast 15 to 20 in the afternoon. Sunday, winds northeast 10 to 15 knots, diminishing to light late in the day. Monday, northeast 10 to 15 knots, increasing to 15 to 20. Tuesday, winds from the east 15 to 20 knots. North Shore and Lower North Shore. Bay Camo. Showers with fog patches developing overnight. Winds east 20, gusting to 40, a low of 10. Sitil and Port Cartier. Showers beginning after midnight. Winds from the east 30, gusting to 50, a low of 7. Mingani. Cloudy. Winds east 30, gusting to 50 overnight, low of 6. Anticosti, cloudy, winds becoming east 20, gusting to 40 overnight, a low of 7. Natasquan, increasing cloudiness overnight. Winds becoming east 20, gusting to 40 after midnight, plus 3. Chevry, clear skies. Winds northeast 20, gusting to 40 after midnight, plus 3. Blasabla, increasing cloudiness before morning. Winds from the north 20, plus 4. Weather forecast brought to you by CJAS. 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

0: Yankee Doodle went to town riding on a pony. 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
1: Welcome to the 5 o'clock news roundup for Friday, June the 12th, 2026. Marilyn Gale pays tribute to Hugo Jobin. Marilyn Gale, Member of Parliament for Côte Nord, delivered a proud and moving speech in the House of Commons Tuesday, June the 9th, to recognize the achievement of young North Shore resident Hugo Jobin, along with his family and the entire community, for his Rock Snake project, which is in the running to set a Guinness World Record. Mr. Speaker, visitors strolling through the park in Baie-Comeau will see a 1,150-foot long snake winding its way across, made up of some 34,000 rocks painted by people from around the world, like a fantastical creature emerging from the nearby sea. This immense creature sprang from the genius of a young boy, Hugo Jobin. At 8 years old, when leukemia was threatening his childhood, Hugo chose to bring his rock snake to life, because he decided then that he would beat not only leukemia, but also a Guinness World Record. 2 years later, Hugo has beaten cancer and has already beaten every possible record for love and solidarity, alongside an entire community and, of course, his parents, Melanie and Nicholas, as well as his little sister. Thank you, Hugo, for showing us that the act of creating gives us even greater strength. You are 10 years old today. The Bloc Québécois is celebrating life with you and soon your Guinness World Record, said Marilyn Gale, before the assembled members of the House of Commons, who erupted in cheers and applause for Hugo Jobin's impressive achievements. The adoption of Bill 11 provides a boost to forestry companies and SMEs, rejoices the Minister for the North Shore. North Shore Minister Kateri Champagne-Jourdain welcomes the adoption of the bill, which will reduce the regulatory administrative burden. The Minister of Natural Resources and Forest hopes that her government's concrete measures will support a recovery for the Port Cartier and Baie-Comeau forestry complexes. The bill was passed yesterday, the last day of the parliamentary session at the National Assembly of Quebec. According to the regional minister, it will allow the forestry sector to better cope with the crisis caused by American tariffs. The CAQ government is giving businesses three additional strategic tools to improve their competitiveness. Quebec is abolishing the timber supply levy and revising the pricing for harvesting in public forest. The measures provide direct short-term assistance to the industry. When the forestry industry is struggling, it is the regions that suffer, said Minister Jourdain. The Forest Industry Council welcomes the adoption of the new law, which eliminates a great deal of red tape and addresses some of the demands of businesses. The Quebec Mining Association also applauds the legislative change, believing it to be a step in the right direction to support competitiveness and encourage investment in the mining sector. CEO of the Mining Association said the adoption of Bill 11 is part of recent efforts that must continue to allow Quebec to hold its own in an evolving economic and geopolitical context, while the demand for minerals is growing. The stops at Sept-Îles and Hébert-Saint-Pierre are launching their 2026 season with the first visit of the Volant Dam. The ship, which includes 1,357 passengers and 586 crew members, arrived in Sept-Îles this morning. The arrival of this ship marks the return of the Holland American Company, which had not called at Sept-Îles since 2015. The Volant Dam is 237 meters long and cannot dock at the Pointe-aux-Basses wharf. The ship is therefore anchored in the bay, and passengers use a shuttle service to get ashore. There are 10 planned stops in Sept-Îles in 2026. After a stop in Sept-Îles, the Volant Dam will head to Hébert-Saint-Pierre, where it will spend Saturday. It will also be the first cruise ship to visit this Mingani region in 2026. The cruise season was originally scheduled to open in April with the arrival of two ships. Unfortunately, inclement weather conditions prevented the arrival of either ship. To mark the start of the season, festive activities will be organized in the port area. The year 2026 will be another busy one with 19 international cruise ship calls scheduled in Ever St. Pierre. This number allows the destination to maintain the record set last year. This year again, we will have the pleasure of introducing the Mingani region to nearly 13,500 passengers and 8,000 crew members from all corners of the world. Five ships will be making their first stopover in Ever St. Pierre in 2026. The cruise season continues until October the 22nd, when it will conclude with the stopover of the Vista, a ship of the Oceania Company. The call for tenders to demolish the buildings in the hamlet of Point Pierrot near Natasquan ended yesterday. This dismantling contract comes at the end of a saga that has lasted for nearly 40 years. The Ministry of Natural Resources and Forests, which owns most of the residences in the Point Pierrot sector, issued a call for tenders at the beginning of May. The identity of the selected contractor is not yet known. Work can begin as soon as the contract is signed and must be completed no later than September the 15th, 2026. The mandate involves demolishing the OSIS, sheds, and underground infrastructure, including pipes and recovery basins located on 16 lots. The excavation of 10 trenches is also planned. This step follows the provincial government's project to buy back properties in the area, which began several years ago. The land should then be transferred to the Inuit community of Natashquan as part of the Petipan Treaty, which has been under negotiation for 40 years, confirms Chief Riel Tito. However, he maintains that it's still too early to determine when the transfer will take place. This acquisition could allow the community to expand its territory and build new housing. The future of Point Pierrot has been the subject of many projects that have changed over the years. In 2021, the minister responsible for Indigenous Affairs, Ian Lafrenier, wanted to transform the hamlet into an Indigenous tourist destination, a project that was ultimately relegated to oblivion. The minister assured at the time that there were no plans to transfer the land to the Natashquan community. Without a clear vision, Point Pierrot is being left to decay. In recent years, fires have broken out in several residences in the area. At the end of May, the old school was ravaged by flames. Hydro-Québec will refuse all vacation requests exceeding 2 weeks this summer for the 9,000 employees represented by the two locals 957 and 1500 of the Canadian Union of Public Employees, CUPE. These members are currently on an overtime strike as part of negotiations for the renewal of their collective agreement. According to the Crown Corporation, this rigorous workforce management aims to ensure operational needs are met. Even though electricity consumption is nearly half that of winter, Hydro-Québec takes advantage of the summer to carry out important maintenance work. Hydro-Québec spokesperson Louis Oliver Batty explained that the measure limiting vacation time during the summer period is stipulated in the collective agreements currently in effect with the two unions. Employees are entitled to take 2 weeks of vacation between June the 24th and Labor Day, September the 7th. He also emphasized that there's no risk of service disruption for the public. The labor dispute falls under the jurisdiction of the Administrative Labor Court regarding essential services. In the event of breakdowns or emergencies, workers will still be mobilized for overtime if necessary. However, the inability to use overtime means the Crown Corporation must perform its maintenance work only during regular hours. Consequently, some complex or non-urgent work may be delayed this summer. Meanwhile, the labor dispute continues at Hydro-Québec. At the Crown Corporation's request, the Ministry of Labor has agreed to initiate conciliation proceedings with CUPE Local 1500. Discussions with Local 957 are also ongoing. Among the concerns raised by the unions, the main issue is the increasing use of subcontracting, which they believe limits the hiring of new staff. Since the beginning of spring, SOPFU has already recorded 19 vegetation fires caused by smoking materials, which have burned 12.1 hectares of forests. Despite constant reminders, discarded cigarette butts continue to be the cause of numerous fires each year. Through its new advertising campaign, the organization reiterates that 4 out of 5 forest fires are caused by humans, and that cigarette butts are the most frequent culprit. As Carol, spokesperson for this prevention campaign, aptly puts it, it couldn't be clearer. Each year in Quebec, approximately 80 forest fires are caused by discarded smoking materials. In hot, dry weather, a cigarette butt landing in the undergrowth can easily ignite a fire. With a little wind, all the conditions are then in place to set the vegetation ablaze. To reduce risk, SAPFU recommends that smokers who work in the forest or who go there for recreational activities adopt the following behaviors. Remaining motionless on an open surface, hard-packed earth, sand, or gravel to smoke in the forest. Do not smoke while walking or riding a mountain bike. Extinguish the cigarette butt by wetting it or crushing it on a rock. Do not throw the cigarette butt on the ground. Dispose of the cigarette butt in a container provided for this purpose. Avoid throwing a cigarette butt out of a vehicle window. Sustainable Forest Development Act stipulates that anyone who contravenes this regulation commits an offense and is liable to a fine ranging from $1,000 to $5,000. With climate change causing more frequent droughts and an increased risk of fire, the organization believes that prevention and public awareness are more necessary than ever. Thus, by changing small behaviors, it is possible to make a big difference. SAPFU invites the public to visit the Let's Avoid Preventable Fire section off its website. Newfoundland and Labrador Health Services is advising the public of an outbreak of invasive meningococcal disease following 3 lab-confirmed cases in central Newfoundland. Public Health has notified all contacts who are considered to be high-risk, and vaccinations for N. meningitis B have been offered. Although uncommon, IMD is a serious bacterial infection that can lead to infections in the lining of the brain and spinal cord and can also infect the bloodstream. It requires immediate medical treatment. The bacteria spread through close, prolonged face-to-face contact like kissing, coughing, or sneezing, sharing drinks, eating utensils, toothbrushes, cigarettes, vapes, or lip balms, and sharing sleeping arrangements. The health authority says the bacteria has not spread through casual contact or by breathing the same air as an affected person. Symptoms, which include high fever, a bruise-like rash, severe headache, stiff neck, and vomiting, usually develop within 2 to 10 days of exposure. Immunization is the best defense against more common strains and is part of the province's school-based immunization program. 2 individuals violently assaulted a man in his 20s, presumably attempting to take his life, following a conflict that reportedly broke out between the 3 people. Around 7:30 yesterday morning, the incident occurred outside the victim's home. She was joined by a man in his 30s and a woman in her 20s, who then attacked her. Spokesperson for the Levy City Police Service, Mr. Levesque, said the victim was hit on the head with a blunt object and one of the suspects tried to stab her without success. The 2 suspects fled before police arrived. They were eventually located and arrested later in the day before being taken to the police station for questioning. The man who was injured in this incident was taken back to the hospital to be treated for injuries that are not life-threatening. The exact circumstances of the attack remains unclear. However, police states that a conflict, the nature of which remains unknown, was the cause. There's no indication at this time that organized crime is involved in this case. Local residents have nothing to worry about. This was not a random attack, said Mr. Levesque. A security perimeter was established to protect the scene. The forensic identification unit was expected to arrive on site to collect evidence that will help advance the investigation. As new alleged victims have come forward, a financial security advisor who was already arrested last October for sexual offenses has been apprehended again by authorities. Michel Drapeau was arrested on October 16 in La Redemption in the Bas-Saint-Laurent region. The 63-year-old man from Saint-Flavie was accused of committing two sexual assaults against 19-year-old women in 2011. Fearing that the man may have had other potential victims, the Sûreté de Québec launched an appeal to the public last February to find other people who may have been assaulted by the man. Authorities arrested the financial security advisor again yesterday morning. The total number of alleged victims has now risen to five, including three minors at the time of the alleged offenses. These new offenses are said to have occurred between 2008 and 2011. Frédéric Desay, spokesperson for the SQ, said to date the investigation has led to the filing of nine additional charges. Michel Drapeau was due to appear in court in Rimouski yesterday. The provincial police force believes that there may have been other victims elsewhere in Quebec. Exterminators are overwhelmed in Quebec City this spring due to numerous ant infestations reported in several residences in the region. Since warm weather arrived about 2 weeks late this year in Quebec, more creatures seeking warmth have taken refuge in residences. General Manager of Abat Extermination, Samuel Genet, said they had the same month of May as us, where they were looking for that warmth. Walls in the sun, asphalt, paving stone, attics. All it takes is an electrical wire touching the neighbor's tree for all of that to become much more interesting to them. Exterminators have noticed an increase in calls regarding ants in recent weeks. Kitchens, bathrooms, gutters, air conditioning vents can also become very interesting for them. This is the first step, the creation of a satellite nest that connects to the outside of that of the queen, mentions Mr. Genet. If they discover that the satellite nest is much better, the queen will have access to the best nest in the colony, he continued. We don't want to let this go on for too long because we'll end up with a queen within our walls. Even outdoors, ant nests located on a property can cause weeds to grow and create water seepage under concrete slabs. Trees are also favorite places for these insects. Quebec finally adopted yesterday the ban on selling energy drinks to young people under the age of 16. From next December, it will be illegal for a young person under 16 to buy an energy drink. Sales will also be prohibited in vending machines and via the internet. And parents will not be able to circumvent the law either. Buying or giving a can to a minor will be punishable by sanctions. Bill 9 specifies that the products in question must contain a caffeine concentration of at least 150 milligrams per liter, as well as other ingredients such as taurine, vitamins, or minerals. This includes, in particular, branded drinks such as Red Bull, Monster, and others. Coffee, tea, and natural health products are therefore not included in this definition. As with cigarettes and alcohol, it will become mandatory to present a photo ID upon request from a cashier. Offenders face hefty fines. A business owner could be fined between $2,500 and $25,000 in the case of an individual. The business, however, risks a penalty of $5,000 to $62,500. A young person caught red-handed could also have to pay $100, while an adult risk a fine ranging from $500 to $1,500. The bill was introduced by the Minister of Health following the tragic death of Zachary Myron. The 15-year-old boy lost his life after consuming a can of Red Bull due to an interaction with his medications to treat ADHD. His parents launched a vast social movement with the aim of establishing a minimum age for the sale of energy drinks. From Newfoundland and Labrador, the province is exploring potential options, but no plans have yet been finalized to establish a dedicated emergency shelter in support of housing in Cornerbrook. The provincial government will not be extending its lease on Horizons 106 in St. John's, which is currently being used as transitional housing, with added supports for those struggling to secure an affordable and safe place to live. NL Housing is currently using the Hotel Cornerbrook as an emergency shelter and says it has no immediate plans to change that arrangement. The minister responsible, Jody Wall, is paying a visit to Cornerbrook to speak with local MHAs about current arrangements and other housing needs in the region. NL Housing says the focus is on housing and all those who enter the shelter system are expected to work with the agency and local community groups to secure permanent housing. Data breach at Desjardins accused requests a suspension of proceedings. Those accused in the Desjardins data breach are accusing the judge presiding over their case of denial of justice and abuse of power for a decision that postpones until after the trial the hearing of a motion that they believe could lead to a stay of proceedings. They are now asking the Superior Court to suspend the case to rule on the matter. Sébastien Boulanger-Dorval, Jean-Luc Massé-Lullier, Matthew Janka, Charles Bernier, Lawrence Bernier and Francis Bouchard filed the request before the Superior Court for the partial suspension of proceedings against them. This request follows a decision rendered on May the 14th by the Quebec court judge managing the case, Jean-Philippe Robitaille. The judge ruled on the hearing of a Babos-type motion to stay proceedings, which alleges state misconduct, postponing it until after the trial and its verdicts. The applicants believed they were unable to present their arguments, as Judge Robitaille rendered this decision without prior notice or debate, according to them. The defendants believed that Judge Robitaille committed a denial of natural justice by rendering his judgment. According to them, the judge betrayed one of the fundamental principles of law, allowing the parties to present their observations and arguments. Because the decision rendered was an interlocutory ruling during the proceedings, it could not be appealed. But Mr. Desjardins argues that a higher court's recognition of a violation of natural justice would allow for a review, hence the filing of the application with the Superior Court of Quebec. The request will be presented this morning at the Quebec City Courthouse. A businessman involved in a criminal organization that illegally smuggled more than 1,000 tons of tobacco into the country, depriving the state of $217 million in taxes, will ultimately not have the service sentence within the cold walls of a prison. It is an individualized sentence that corresponds to his profile, which aims at deterrence but also rehabilitation, said Judge Rachel Petrie yesterday at the Longueuil Courthouse. Right after she sentenced Christos Juriagos to 2 years less 1 day of house arrest, along with a $40,000 fine and 240 hours of community service for his role in a criminal group that trafficked tobacco in colossal quantities from 2017 to 2019. At the time, the Montrealer had just opened a new business when he was approached by Martin Bissette, one of the network's leaders. Then experiencing financial difficulties, the 52-year-old businessman agreed to falsify documents in order to illegally import tobacco by truck from the United States to the Gonawake Reservation. The judge explained he was paid $1,000 per operation. His contribution to the operation, although indirect, was indispensable. To smuggle the tobacco, the criminal group arranged for two truck drivers to cross the border simultaneously. One was carrying fruits and vegetables, considered low risk, while the other was full of illegal tobacco, making it appear as if it were a similar shipment to the first, destined for a similar company. To avoid searches by border services, truckers would swap their trailers on the American side, and once in Canada, they would swap their cargo again. Another more traditional method was to hide the tobacco in a shipment of wood chips destined for a sham company. In approximately 2 years, the group managed to smuggle 88 semi-trailer trucks filled with contraband tobacco. In total, authorities estimate that the state has thus lost $217 million in taxes and duties. A municipal employee must now complete training and be accompanied for 1,000 hours before being able to prune trees and shrubs without supervision. Following the addition of new obligations related to Bill 101, municipalities have had another layer of regulations imposed on them this week. Since last Monday, Quebec has required training for employees who perform arboriculture work. This includes pruning trees and shrubs, felling and chipping the residue. The regulation affects all workers, but the new measure has a particular impact in the municipal world, where this kind of situation occurs regularly. The apprentice responsible for his training will have to teach him how to plan the work, anticipate safety measures, carry out the work, and then close the site. An employee already in their position can have their experience recognized if they hold a DEP, Diploma of Vocational Studies in Tree Trimming, and have 2,000 hours of experience. Without a DEP, they will need to have accumulated 4,000 hours to be recognized. The 8-year manhunt for a driver who seriously injured two young people during a street race in a residential area recently came to an end with his arrest upon his return from Cuba. You knew you were going to get a prison sentence, and that's why you didn't come back, Judge Julie Mode Greff asked Leandro Martin Delgado yesterday. The man appeared before the magistrate at the Longay Courthouse 8 years after having stood her up. In August 2018, he was due to go to prison for injuring two young women during a wild chase in Longay, but he had never shown up and had been wanted by the authorities ever since. In July 2015, the accused was 19 years old. During a street race with a friend, he drove at 130 kilometers per hour on Jacques Cartier Boulevard. His passenger was only 16 years old. She had asked him to slow down without success. Then there was a skid and a collision. Martin Delgado had initially fled the scene without providing assistance to the seriously injured teenager. She had, in particular, suffered a fractured pelvis. The driver was arrested and charged with several offenses. He ultimately pleaded guilty to dangerous driving causing injury. At the time, his lawyer had suggested a 10-month prison sentence, the Crown a 15-month sentence. Even in her absence, a judgment could have been rendered, but Judge Greff refused. Martin Delgado was arrested a few days ago as he disembarked from a plane arriving from Cuba. He had been there since last January. A remarkable day. Northern cod total allowable catch increases by 55%. Fisheries Minister Joanne Thompson says she's still committed to ensuring healthy stock. Months after deeming northern cod stock to be in the healthy zone, Ottawa's increasing the total allowable catch, TAC, by 55%. This brings the TAC to 59,000 tons, up from 38,000 tons in 2025 when cod was still in the cautious zone. The decision also means fleet allocations will be higher too. The inshore fleet is being allocated 70% of the TAC, which means it is allowed to catch 41,300 tons, up from 30,400 last year. The offshore and midshore fleet is being allocated 20%. The TAC increased to 11,806 tons, up from 3,800 last year. Indigenous and special fleets will get 10%, which amounts to 5,895 tons. That's up from 3,801 tons last year. DFO said today this increase is the result of years of science-based decision-making and indicates northern cod is on a path to once again be a key driver of the fishing economy. The northern cod fishery was the backbone of the province's economy for centuries before stock began to collapse, resulting in Ottawa imposing a moratorium on the fishery in 1992. The moratorium was lifted in 2024, with a slight TAC increase from 13,000 tons to 18,000. DFO announced the northern cod stock was in the healthy zone in April. The Liberal government has announced a national food security strategy aimed at giving Canadians more access to locally produced fruit, vegetables, and other fresh items at lower prices. The plan outlined yesterday is intended to change the way food is bought, sold, transported, and distributed in Canada to better support farmers, small independent players, and consumers. The government says the strategy is backed by more than $3 billion in investments over 10 years. It includes $1 billion for infrastructure, including food terminals and hubs to help independent grocers compete with large retailers by making it easier for them to buy from farmers and food processors. The government promises initiatives to help small and medium-sized processors modernize and increase productivity so they can compete in the global marketplace while attracting investment from major manufacturers. Ottawa has also earmarked $750 million for greenhouses and hydroponics to expand year-round Canadian production of fruits and vegetables, including in rural and northern communities. The government also plans to speed up approvals for seeds, feed, fertilizers, and veterinary products, and to reduce backlogs that slow down the system. Canada is one of the world's largest exporters of agri-food products, and its farmers, ranchers, and producers send $100 billion worth of goods abroad every year, Prime Minister Mark Carney said. For some Canadians, the decision to end a marriage isn't being driven solely by the state of the relationship. It's also being shaped by the state of their finances. A new survey from BMO suggests that rising cost of living and broader economic uncertainty are influencing when Canadians choose to separate, with many delaying the decision because they simply can't afford the financial fallout. The survey found that nearly 2 in 5, 37%, divorced or separated Canadians said the financial cost of divorce or legal separation kept them in their marriage longer than they wanted. The same share of respondents said economic uncertainty, including concerns about job stability and inflation, influenced the timing of their divorce or separation. Money remains a significant source of tension within relationships. More than a quarter put a pause on their divorce or legal separation, with 32% citing concerns about financial cost of the process. 27% stated they couldn't afford separate households, and 18% cited economic uncertainty like inflation and job security. The survey comes at a time when affordability remains one of Canadians' top concerns. For many Canadians, marriage is increasingly being viewed through a financial lens. Nearly half of Canadians who have been married said tying the knot was a bigger financial commitment than an emotional one. That view was particularly common among younger generations. 56% of millennials and 54% of Generation Z respondents agreeing. Rising living costs may also be influencing major relationship

0: along with locations in Manitoba, New Brunswick, and Halifax, Calgary, and Edmonton. Canada Post plans to switch all 4 million addresses that still receive door-to-door delivery to shared mailboxes, where each address has its own lockbox. The process is expected to take 5 years, and when completed, save $400 million annually. Canada Post wrote in a statement, "Community mailbox conversions are a key element of Canada Post's plan to transform the postal service to meet the evolving needs of Canadians without becoming a recurring burden on taxpayers." Canada Post is currently in the midst of major restructuring after years of financial woes. In 2025, the company reported a whooping $1.57 billion in losses before tax, its worst on record. The national mail carrier is currently only operational because of $2 billion in federal loans. Nearly three-quarters of all Canadian homes already get their mail through community apartment lobby and post office mailboxes. Canada Post has an accommodation program for people who may have difficulty accessing their community mailbox. In some cases, weekly home delivery can still be provided.
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0: Sports highlights for Friday, June 12, 2026. Andrei Svechnikov scored twice, and Sebastian Aho added a second period goal in a breakout game for Carolina's top line performers, helping the Hurricanes beat the Vegas Golden Knights 4-2 last night to move within a victory of winning the Stanley Cup. Captain Jordan Staal had it his fifth goal in the series on a night when Carolina overcame multiple hiccups from these playoffs, from a shaky power play to being outplayed in the second period of this series. And there had been the waiting game for Aho and Svechnikov, two roster mainstays in an eight-year postseason run to find a better offensive group. It all came together in Game 5 when Svechnikov's short put away at the post on the power play, giving Carolina a 4-1 lead midway through the third period. And unlike most multi-goal leads in what has been a wild and thrilling season, this one held up, with Brandon Bussey finishing with 22 saves in a second career postseason start. That gave the Hurricanes a 3-2 lead in the best-of-seven series. Game 6 is Sunday night in Las Vegas, with the Hurricanes playing for the chance to hoist the Stanley Cup for the first time since coach Rod Brind'Amour captained them to the title in 2006. Vegas played much of the night without center William Karlsson, who was being checked out on the bench for an apparent upper body injury. Karlsson skated to the tunnel midway through the second period and didn't return. Bo Levi Mitchell has a long memory that served him well yesterday. The Hamilton Tiger Cats quarterback remembered last season's trip to Winnipeg in September that ended with an embarrassing 40-3 loss. The 14-year veteran decided to try to do something about it for last night's Blue Bombers home opener, and it seemed to spark a 37-27 Tiger Cats victory. Mitchell said he could see it the entire week of practice. "I could see it on the travel. Things were different. Guys were locked in. I switched up literally everything that I do." That included not going to the casino on game day. Instead, he went to a steakhouse and paid the bill for a number of his teammates. Instead of taking a ride share to Princess Auto Stadium with a couple of players, he jumped on the team bus. He ended up completing 19 of 24 pass attempts for 287 yards with 3 touchdowns, 2 to Keander Smith, and no interceptions. He even had a 15-yard run to keep a drive alive that ended with a touchdown toss to Max Mang. The Ticats were coming off an overtime loss to Montreal and moved to 1-1, the first time the team hasn't opened a season 0-2 since 2019. Winnipeg 1-1 was playing in front of a 15th consecutive capacity crowd of 32,343 in a game that featured on and off downpours. Nikita Kucherov of the Tampa Bay Lightning won the Hart Trophy as NHL MVP, the second such honor of his career after also winning the Hart in 2019. The league announced the news yesterday prior to Game 5 of the Stanley Cup Final. Kucherov led all players but 1 point.

71 points a game on 44 goals and 86 assists. With 130 points, he ranked second to only Edmonton's Connor McDavid, who had 138. McDavid was a close second by 10 points in voting by members of the Professional Hockey Writers Association. Colorado's Nathan MacKinnon was third, and San Jose's Macklin Celebrini fourth. Kucherov had 42 more points than his next closest teammate, Jake Guentzel. He was third in Hart Trophy voting a year ago and second in 2023-24. Canada's men's volleyball team came away with a 3-1 victory over Olympics champion France in Volleyball Nations League action yesterday. It's the first time that Canada has beaten France since VNL began in 2018. Xander Kaczynski had a match-high 20 points for Canada, which improved to 1-1 at TD Place. Eric Lucky had 18 and Stephen Marr added 12. Canada led in attack points 58-53 and blocking 15-7, while making fewer errors 22-24. France, however, had 6 aces compared to 1 for Canada. Canada's off today before taking on the United States tomorrow. Fans were headed to the exits at TPC Toronto. Vendors were counting their tails and packing up for the night, but Matthew Anderson was still putting in work. Anderson from nearby Mississauga, Ontario, fired a 6-under-64 in the last group of the day at the RBC Canadian Open to finish yesterday's first round in a 6-way tie atop the leaderboard. Anderson said he wasn't distracted by the dwindling gallery following him around the course, instead focusing on the shot in front of him. "Obviously, I had a few supporters out there with me, which was really nice," said Anderson. "With the quiet golf course, it was cool to hear a loud cheer when you make a birdie. It was interesting, but I wasn't really too focused on that, I guess." Canada will play its first ever FIFA World Cup game on home soil this afternoon when it takes on Bosnia-Herzegovina at Toronto Stadium. Canada will be in search of its first win in World Cup play, having failed to win in its only other appearances in 1986 and 2022. Canada has never played Bosnia-Herzegovina in international play. Captain Alphonso Davies was ruled out for today's game due to a hamstring injury he is still recovering from. However, coach Jesse Marsh did say the Bayern Munich star is progressing well. Meanwhile, defender Moise Bombito will be available. His status of the tournament was unknown leading up to yesterday afternoon's roster deadline, as he showed struggles in his recovery from a broken leg. 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Clear skies tonight, winds from the north 15, high of 3. Cloudy with sunny breaks tomorrow, temperature of 11. Cloudy overnight, plus 5. Cloudy with sunny breaks Sunday afternoon and again on Monday. Daytime high, 13 degrees Celsius. Overnight, cloudy, temperature of 6. Tuesday, rain, temperature of 12, winds from the east 25. Light rain overnight, plus 7. Marine forecast for the Northeast Gulf. Winds becoming variable 10 to 15 this evening, then increasing to northeast 15 to 20 near midnight. Winds diminishing to northeast 10 to 15 tomorrow morning, increasing to northeast 15 to 20 in the afternoon. Sunday, winds northeast 10 to 15 knots, diminishing to light late in the day. Monday, northeast 10 to 15 knots, increasing to 15 to 20. Tuesday, winds from the east 15 to 20 knots. North Shore and Lower North Shore. Bay Camo. Showers with fog patches developing overnight. Winds east 20, gusting to 40, a low of 10. Sitil and Port Cartier. Showers beginning after midnight. Winds from the east 30, gusting to 50, a low of 7. Mingani. Cloudy. Winds east 30, gusting to 50 overnight, low of 6. Anticosti. Cloudy. Winds becoming east 20, gusting to 40 overnight, a low of 7. Natsiquan, increasing cloudiness overnight. Winds becoming east 20, gusting to 40 after midnight, plus 3. Chevry, clear skies. Winds northeast 20, gusting to 40 after midnight, plus 3.
Blah, sa, blah, increasing cloudiness before morning. Winds from the north, 20, plus 4. Weather forecast brought to you by CJAS.

to the CJAS Bingo Players. Thank you for joining us on Wednesday evenings for the station's bingo. The bingos are regulated by the Régie. Good luck to all players. CJAS Bingo. It's our pleasure to spend the evening with you. Bingo, always exciting.

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1: 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Clear skies tonight, winds from the north 15, high of 3. Cloudy with sunny breaks tomorrow, temperature of 11. Cloudy overnight, plus 5. Cloudy with sunny breaks Sunday afternoon and again on Monday. Daytime high, 13 degrees Celsius. Overnight, cloudy, temperature of 6. Tuesday, rain, temperature of 12. Winds from the east, 25. Light rain overnight, plus 7. Marine forecast for the Northeast Gulf. Winds becoming variable 10 to 15 this evening. Then increasing to northeast 15 to 20 near midnight. Winds diminishing to northeast 10 to 15 tomorrow morning, increasing to northeast 15 to 20 in the afternoon. Sunday, winds northeast 10 to 15 knots, diminishing to light late in the day. Monday, northeast 10 to 15 knots, increasing to 15 to 20. Tuesday, winds from the east 15 to 20 knots. North Shore and Lower North Shore. Bay Camo. Showers with fog patches developing overnight. Winds east 20, gusting to 40, a low of 10. Sitil and Port Cartier, showers beginning after midnight. Winds from the east 30, gusting to 50, a low of 7. Mingani, cloudy. Winds east 30, gusting to 50 overnight, low of 6. Anticosti, cloudy. Winds becoming east 20, gusting to 40 overnight, a low of 7. Natsiquan, increasing cloudiness overnight. Winds becoming east 20, gusting to 40 after midnight, plus 3. Chevry, clear skies. Winds northeast 20, gusting to 40 after midnight, plus 3. Blasabla, increasing cloudiness before morning. Winds from the north 20, plus 4. 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
1: 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How about old Jimmy Buffett? 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That sun's shining. 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
1: Welcome to this evening's Rosary. Starting out, we have the Our Father in song.

0: The five glorious mysteries of the Most Holy Rosary. In the name of the Father, and of the Son, and of the Holy Spirit, Amen. I believe in God,
1: the Father Almighty, the Creator of heaven and earth, and in Jesus Christ, His only Son, our Lord, who was conceived by the Holy Spirit, born of the Virgin Mary, suffered under Pontius Pilate, was crucified, died, and was buried. He descended into hell. The third day He arose again from the dead. He ascended into heaven, sits at the right hand of God the Father Almighty. From thence He shall come to judge the living and the dead. I believe in the Holy Spirit, the Holy Catholic Church, the communion of saints, the forgiveness of sins, the resurrection of the body, and life everlasting. Amen.
0: Our Father, who art in heaven, hallowed be thy name. Thy kingdom come, thy will be done, on earth as it is in heaven.
1: Give us this day our daily bread, and forgive us our trespasses, as we forgive those who trespass against us. And lead us not into temptation, but deliver us from evil. Amen.
0: Hail Mary, full of grace, the Lord is with thee. Blessed art thou among women, and blessed is the fruit of thy womb, Jesus.
1: Holy Mary, Mother of God, pray for us sinners, now and at the hour of our death. Amen.
0: Hail Mary, full of grace, the Lord is with thee. Blessed art thou among women, and blessed is the fruit of thy womb, Jesus.
1: Holy Mary, Mother of God, pray for us sinners, now and at the hour of our death. Amen.
0: Hail Mary, full of grace, the Lord is with thee. Blessed art thou among women, and blessed is the fruit of thy womb, Jesus.
1: Holy Mary, Mother of God, pray for us sinners, now and at the hour of our death. Amen.
0: Glory be to the Father, and to the Son, and to the Holy Spirit.
1: As it was in the beginning, is now, and ever shall be, world without end. Amen.
0: The first glorious mystery, the resurrection. Our Father, who art in heaven, hallowed be thy name. Thy kingdom come, thy will be done, on earth as it is in heaven.
1: Give us this day our daily bread, and forgive us our trespasses, as we forgive those who trespass against us. And lead us not into temptation, but deliver us from evil. Amen.
0: Hail Mary, full of grace, the Lord is with thee. Blessed art thou among women, and blessed is the fruit of thy womb, Jesus.
1: Holy Mary, Mother of God, pray for us sinners, now and at the hour of our death. Amen.
0: Hail Mary, full of grace, the Lord is with thee. Blessed art thou among women, and blessed is the fruit of thy womb, Jesus.
1: Holy Mary, Mother of God, pray for us sinners, now and at the hour of our death. Amen.
0: Hail Mary, full of grace, the Lord is with thee. Blessed art thou among women, and blessed is the fruit of thy womb, Jesus.
1: Holy Mary, Mother of God, pray for us sinners, now and at the hour of our death. Amen.
0: Hail Mary, full of grace, the Lord is with thee. Blessed art thou among women, and blessed is the fruit of thy womb, Jesus.
1: Holy Mary, Mother of God, pray for us sinners, now and at the hour of our death. Amen.
0: Hail Mary, full of grace, the Lord is with thee. Blessed art thou among women, and blessed is the fruit of thy womb, Jesus.
1: Holy Mary, Mother of God, pray for us sinners, now and at the hour of our death. Amen.
0: Hail Mary, full of grace, the Lord is with thee. Blessed art thou among women, and blessed is the fruit of thy womb, Jesus.
1: Holy Mary, Mother of God, pray for us sinners, now and at the hour of our death. Amen.
0: Hail Mary, full of grace, the Lord is with thee. Blessed art thou among women, and blessed is the fruit of thy womb, Jesus.
1: Holy Mary, Mother of God, pray for us sinners, now and at the hour of our death. Amen.
0: Hail Mary, full of grace, the Lord is with thee. Blessed art thou among women, and blessed is the fruit of thy womb, Jesus.
1: Holy Mary, Mother of God, pray for us sinners, now and at the hour of our death. Amen.
0: Hail Mary, full of grace, the Lord is with thee. Blessed art thou among women, and blessed is the fruit of thy womb, Jesus.
1: Holy Mary, Mother of God, pray for us sinners, now and at the hour of our death. Amen.
0: Hail Mary, full of grace, the Lord is with thee. Blessed art thou among women, and blessed is the fruit of thy womb, Jesus.
1: Holy Mary, Mother of God, pray for us sinners, now and at the hour of our death. Amen.
0: Glory be to the Father, and to the Son, and to the Holy Spirit.
1: As it was in the beginning, is now, and ever shall be, world without end. Amen. O my Jesus, forgive us our sins, save us from the fires of hell, lead all souls to heaven,
2: especially those most in need of thy mercy.
0: The second glorious mystery, the Ascension. Our Father, who art in heaven, hallowed be thy name. Thy kingdom come, thy will be done on earth as it is in heaven.
2: Give us this day our daily bread, and forgive us our trespasses, as we forgive those who trespass against us. And lead us not into temptation, but deliver us from evil. Amen.
0: Hail Mary, full of grace, the Lord is with thee. Blessed art thou among women, and blessed is the fruit of thy womb, Jesus.
2: Holy Mary, Mother of God, pray for us sinners, now and at the hour of our death. Amen.
0: Hail Mary, full of grace, the Lord is with thee. Blessed art thou among women, and blessed is the fruit of thy womb, Jesus.
2: Holy Mary, Mother of God, pray for us sinners, now and at the hour of our death. Amen.
0: Hail Mary, full of grace, the Lord is with thee. Blessed art thou among women, and blessed is the fruit of thy womb, Jesus.
2: Holy Mary, Mother of God, pray for us sinners, now and at the hour of our death. Amen.
0: Hail Mary, full of grace, the Lord is with thee. Blessed art thou among women, and blessed is the fruit of thy womb, Jesus.
2: Holy Mary, Mother of God, pray for us sinners, now and at the hour of our death. Amen.
0: Hail Mary, full of grace, the Lord is with thee. Blessed art thou among women, and blessed is the fruit of thy womb, Jesus.
2: Holy Mary, Mother of God, pray for us sinners, now and at the hour of our death. Amen.
0: Hail Mary, full of grace, the Lord is with thee. Blessed art thou among women, and blessed is the fruit of thy womb, Jesus.
2: Holy Mary, Mother of God, pray for us sinners, now and at the hour of our death. Amen.
0: Hail Mary, full of grace, the Lord is with thee. Blessed art thou among women, and blessed is the fruit of thy womb, Jesus.
2: Holy Mary, Mother of God, pray for us sinners, now and at the hour of our death. Amen.
0: Hail Mary, full of grace, the Lord is with thee. Blessed art thou among women, and blessed is the fruit of thy womb, Jesus.
2: Holy Mary, Mother of God, pray for us sinners, now and at the hour of our death. Amen.
0: Hail Mary, full of grace, the Lord is with thee. Blessed art thou among women, and blessed is the fruit of thy womb, Jesus.
2: Holy Mary, Mother of God, pray for us sinners, now and at the hour of our death. Amen.
0: Hail Mary, full of grace, the Lord is with thee. Blessed art thou among women, and blessed is the fruit of thy womb, Jesus.
2: Holy Mary, Mother of God, pray for us sinners, now and at the hour of our death. Amen.
0: Glory be to the Father, and to the Son, and to the Holy Spirit.
2: As it was in the beginning, it is now and ever shall be, world without end. Amen. O my Jesus, forgive us our sins, save us from the fires of hell. Lead all souls to heaven, especially those most in need of thy mercy.
0: The third glorious mystery, the descent of the Holy Spirit. Our Father, who art in heaven, hallowed be thy name. Thy kingdom come, thy will be done on earth as it is in heaven.
2: Give us this day our daily bread, and forgive us our trespasses, as we forgive those who trespass against us. And lead us not into temptation, but deliver us from evil. Amen.
0: Hail Mary, full of grace, the Lord is with thee. Blessed art thou among women, and blessed is the fruit of thy womb, Jesus.
2: Holy Mary, Mother of God, pray for us sinners, now and at the hour of our death. Amen.
0: Hail Mary, full of grace, the Lord is with thee. Blessed art thou among women, and blessed is the fruit of thy womb, Jesus.
2: Holy Mary, Mother of God, pray for us sinners, now and at the hour of our death. Amen.
0: Hail Mary, full of grace, the Lord is with thee. Blessed art thou among women, and blessed is the fruit of thy womb, Jesus.
2: Holy Mary, Mother of God, pray for us sinners, now and at the hour of our death. Amen.
0: Hail Mary, full of grace, the Lord is with thee. Blessed art thou among women, and blessed is the fruit of thy womb, Jesus.
2: Holy Mary, Mother of God, pray for us sinners, now and at the hour of our death. Amen.
0: Hail Mary, full of grace, the Lord is with thee. Blessed art thou among women, and blessed is the fruit of thy womb, Jesus.
2: Holy Mary, Mother of God, pray for us sinners, now and at the hour of our death. Amen.
0: Hail Mary, full of grace, the Lord is with thee. Blessed art thou among women, and blessed is the fruit of thy womb, Jesus.
2: Holy Mary, Mother of God, pray for us sinners, now and at the hour of our death. Amen.
0: Hail Mary, full of grace, the Lord is with thee. Blessed art thou among women, and blessed is the fruit of thy womb, Jesus.
1: Holy Mary, Mother of God, pray for us sinners, now and at the hour of our death. Amen.
0: Hail Mary, full of grace, the Lord is with thee. Blessed art thou among women, and blessed is the fruit of thy womb, Jesus.
1: Holy Mary, Mother of God, pray for us sinners, now and at the hour of our death. Amen.
0: Hail Mary, full of grace, the Lord is with thee. Blessed art thou among women, and blessed is the fruit of thy womb, Jesus.
1: Holy Mary, Mother of God, pray for us sinners, now and at the hour of our death. Amen.
0: Hail Mary, full of grace, the Lord is with thee. Blessed art thou among women, and blessed is the fruit of thy womb, Jesus.
1: Holy Mary, Mother of God, pray for us sinners, now and at the hour of our death. Amen.
0: Glory be to the Father, and to the Son, and to the Holy Spirit.
1: As it was in the beginning, is now, and ever shall be, world without end. Amen. O my Jesus, forgive us our sins, save us from the fires of hell. Lead all souls to heaven, especially those most in need of thy mercy.
0: The fourth glorious mystery, the Assumption. Our Father, who art in heaven, hallowed be thy name. Thy kingdom come, thy will be done on earth as it is in heaven.
1: Give us this day our daily bread, and forgive us our trespasses, as we forgive those who trespass against us. And lead us not into temptation, but deliver us from evil. Amen.
0: Hail Mary, full of grace, the Lord is with thee. Blessed art thou among women, and blessed is the fruit of thy womb, Jesus.
1: Holy Mary, Mother of God, pray for us sinners, now and at the hour of our death. Amen.
0: Hail Mary, full of grace, the Lord is with thee. Blessed art thou among women, and blessed is the fruit of thy womb, Jesus.
1: Holy Mary, Mother of God, pray for us sinners, now and at the hour of our death. Amen.
0: Hail Mary, full of grace, the Lord is with thee. Blessed art thou among women, and blessed is the fruit of thy womb, Jesus.
1: Holy Mary, Mother of God, pray for us sinners, now and at the hour of our death. Amen.
0: Hail Mary, full of grace, the Lord is with thee. Blessed art thou among women, and blessed is the fruit of thy womb, Jesus.
1: Holy Mary, Mother of God, pray for us sinners, now and at the hour of our death. Amen.
0: Hail Mary, full of grace, the Lord is with thee. Blessed art thou among women, and blessed is the fruit of thy womb, Jesus.
1: Holy Mary, Mother of God, pray for us sinners, now and at the hour of our death. Amen.
0: Hail Mary, full of grace, the Lord is with thee. Blessed art thou among women, and blessed is the fruit of thy womb, Jesus.
1: Holy Mary, Mother of God, pray for us sinners, now and at the hour of our death. Amen.
0: Hail Mary, full of grace, the Lord is with thee. Blessed art thou among women, and blessed is the fruit of thy womb, Jesus.
1: Holy Mary, Mother of God, pray for us sinners, now and at the hour of our death. Amen.
0: Hail Mary, full of grace, the Lord is with thee. Blessed art thou among women, and blessed is the fruit of thy womb, Jesus.
1: Holy Mary, Mother of God, pray for us sinners, now and at the hour of our death. Amen.
0: Hail Mary, full of grace, the Lord is with thee. Blessed art thou among women, and blessed is the fruit of thy womb, Jesus.
1: Holy Mary, Mother of God, pray for us sinners, now and at the hour of our death. Amen.
0: Hail Mary, full of grace, the Lord is with thee. Blessed art thou among women, and blessed is the fruit of thy womb, Jesus.
1: Holy Mary, Mother of God, pray for us sinners, now and at the hour of our death. Amen.
0: Glory be to the Father, and to the Son, and to the Holy Spirit.
1: As it was in the beginning, is now, and ever shall be, world without end. Amen. O my Jesus, forgive us our sins, save us from the fires of hell, lead all souls to heaven, especially those most in need of thy mercy.
0: The fifth glorious mystery, the Coronation. Our Father, who art in heaven, hallowed be thy name. Thy kingdom come, thy will be done on earth as it is in heaven.
1: Give us this day our daily bread, and forgive us our trespasses, as we forgive those who trespass against us. And lead us not into temptation, but deliver us from evil. Amen.
0: Hail Mary, full of grace, the Lord is with thee. Blessed art thou among women, and blessed is the fruit of thy womb, Jesus.
1: Holy Mary, Mother of God, pray for us sinners, now and at the hour of our death. Amen.
0: Hail Mary, full of grace, the Lord is with thee. Blessed art thou among women, and blessed is the fruit of thy womb, Jesus.
1: Holy Mary, Mother of God, pray for us sinners, now and at the hour of our death. Amen.
0: Hail Mary, full of grace, the Lord is with thee. Blessed art thou among women, and blessed is the fruit of thy womb, Jesus.
1: Holy Mary, Mother of God, pray for us sinners, now and at the hour of our death. Amen.
0: Hail Mary, full of grace, the Lord is with thee. Blessed art thou among women, and blessed is the fruit of thy womb, Jesus.
1: Holy Mary, Mother of God, pray for us sinners, now and at the hour of our death. Amen.
0: Hail Mary, full of grace, the Lord is with thee. Blessed art thou among women, and blessed is the fruit of thy womb, Jesus.
1: Holy Mary, Mother of God, pray for us sinners, now and at the hour of our death. Amen.
0: Hail Mary, full of grace, the Lord is with thee. Blessed art thou among women, and blessed is the fruit of thy womb, Jesus.
1: Holy Mary, Mother of God, pray for us sinners, now and at the hour of our death. Amen.
0: Hail Mary, full of grace, the Lord is with thee. Blessed art thou among women, and blessed is the fruit of thy womb, Jesus.
1: Holy Mary, Mother of God, pray for us sinners, now and at the hour of our death. Amen.
0: Hail Mary, full of grace, the Lord is with thee. Blessed art thou among women, and blessed is the fruit of thy womb, Jesus.
1: Holy Mary, Mother of God, pray for us sinners, now and at the hour of our death. Amen.
0: Hail Mary, full of grace, the Lord is with thee. Blessed art thou among women, and blessed is the fruit of thy womb, Jesus.
1: Holy Mary, Mother of God, pray for us sinners, now and at the hour of our death. Amen.
0: Hail Mary, full of grace, the Lord is with thee. Blessed art thou among women, and blessed is the fruit of thy womb, Jesus.
1: Holy Mary, Mother of God, pray for us sinners, now and at the hour of our death. Amen.
0: Glory be to the Father, and to the Son, and to the Holy Spirit.
1: As it was in the beginning, is now, and ever shall be, world without end. Amen. O my Jesus, forgive us our sins, save us from the fires of hell, lead all souls to heaven, especially those most in need of thy mercy.
0: Hail, Holy Queen.
1: Mother of mercy, our life, our sweetness, and our hope. To thee do we cry, poor banished children of Eve. To thee do we send up our sighs, mourning and weeping in this valley of tears. Turn then, most gracious advocate, thine eyes of mercy toward us. And after this, our exile, show unto us the blessed fruit of thy womb, Jesus. O clement, O loving, O sweet Virgin Mary.
0: Pray for us, O Holy Mother of God,
1: that we may be made worthy of the promises of Christ.

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Still ran through them, though. Whoa.